What we doing, Tank? Zones 1 through 6, stand up. Shout out to all my cancers out there, too. Happy birthday week. Who outside? Who activated? Come on. The biggest. This is 7 o'clock right here, live from the NCAA tournament. Come on. Yeah.

0: DJ Geronimo in here. Incog, what up? Paige, Bonnie Banks, what's up?
1: Getting religious with it.
0: What you say? No makeup.
1: The stars in the sky, I see me standing on top of it. We two accountants made a lot more than a lot of it. I'm with the fans.
0: Shout out to Cameron Terrell on the check-in. Riverdale, what's up?
1: Come for the game, game. No, there ain't no stopping it. Yeah.
0: What you say?
1: Game time.

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It's Monday, baby. Back to the hustle, back to the grind. Come on. Won't settle till I'm 45.

0: on his back.
1: High 107.9, we definitely tapped in. Shout out to the biggest, Mr. 8 O'Clock, my dog, Pretty Boy Tank is live in the ones and twos. You know what it is, guys. Shout out to everybody tapped in with me. We're going up right now. Come on, High 107.9. Zones 1 through 6. Where are my birthday people at? Yeah. 8 O'Clock mixtape, baby. Matter of fact, I said call me up right now, 404-741-1079. You want to get a birthday shout-out in, I got you. Shout-out to everybody tapped in with the biggest holiday season. We here. How you feeling, man?

Atlanta's on Hip Hop Station, Hot 107, non-stop depressions, man. Stop for a second one time. Having a couple of technical difficulties, we're gonna go crazy. The biggest DJ Pretty Boy Tank, my brother, DJ Geronimo in here. Geronimo, Tank. I want to do something different though. Let's get to that brand new joint. You know what I'm talking about? I'm dropping up the bomb for it. Getting the city ready for it. Shout out to Pluto. Shout out to my brother Pluto. One time for the East. One time for Zone 6. It's a win for the city. Holiday season. All my cancers. Happy birthday to all my cancers out there. Let's go. Brand new future. Konnichiwa. Let's do it. Oh, yeah. This is going to make you want to go to Magic City one time.

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0: Had to get that one right one time. Let's go, Tank. 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

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DJ Geronimo in the building, my dog. How today's season? It's Monday.

0: That's my dog right there.
1: Yes, sir.
0: Pretty boy Tank. Tank a die in the building. What's up, Tank?
1: Hey, man. Shout out to 8 p.m. 107.9 Monday through Friday. Hottest mix show in the world, Chris.
0: Hottest mix show in the damn country, of course, man. You know every time we step on the ones and twos in my seat, bro, we bring that A-game.
1: Yeah, man, we got to, man. We set the standard.
0: That's what I'm talking about, man. Shout out to NCAA. Our first annual NCAA tournament. We up here having a good time.
1: Right, right.
0: Playing the game. We got Hungry AF sponsor.
1: Shout out to Hungry AF, man.
0: Hungry AF, thank you for the wings and all that good. Hey, Trae Young's lit.
1: Yeah, man.
0: I ain't gonna cap, man. Shout out to my dogs, man. How did they season, guys? Listen, man, you killed it per usual, man.
1: Appreciate everybody wanna follow you on Instagram. Man. Hit me on all social media platforms at DJ Pretty Boy Tank.
0: And Tank, I'm telling you right now, I'm putting my order in for Thanksgiving.
1: Come on.
0: I know it's early.
1: You number one on the list.
0: But yeah, no, because I thought I was going to get one for 4th of July.
1: Yeah, I ain't going to cap you down like
0: that. You cap me down, bro. I thought you were going to have a couple, man. I ain't know you selling out like that, bro.
1: Yeah, man. Trap bunking.
0: I got to get me one, man, in November, man.
1: I got you, man. RSVP right now.
0: Holiday season, man. We definitely tapped in. More music on the way right here, less than 7 minutes. 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

Man, heard what you said through the grapevine. 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
1: Yay.
0: Yes, sir. We are here, man. Shout out to my dog, DJ Geronimo, in here. Pretty Boy Tank just killed it per usual. And, yeah, we got two people going head to head tonight, man. you might know this guy, man. He's from the East Side. He got a hit record with Fetty Wap going crazy right now. What's up, Runway?
2: What's up, man? I hate I got to beat the brakes all day.
3: I'm finna smack him. He just running.
2: I'm finna make the boy boo boo on his.
3: Hey, man, it's your boy Montana from the West, man. I'm finna smack him, gang. I'm finna give him.
0: Hey, look, I wanted you to play hook because this dude is crazy.
3: I'm finna give him number to
2: smack. I'm finna hang the boy upside down, all the money fall out of his pocket.
0: Oh, my God. Man. That's how you going, bro, for the West?
3: I'm not going. He is trash. I can just see it in his face. He just talking.
0: Oh, my God. I like it. I like it. Now, who you play with in wrong way?
2: Georgia.
0: Who you playing with?
3: I'm finna go Ohio State just because he's doing that.
2: Yeah, and he talking about he from the West Side.
0: Yeah.
2: He talking about he grew up with Ohio State.
0: Yeah.
3: Yeah, because you getting Georgia.
2: Yeah, I got to.
3: You look so trash, I might just let you pick my team.
0: Oh, my God.
2: Man, look, man, I'm telling you.
3: I might just let him pick my team.
2: The boy got to call me help, man. It's
3: dirty.
0: Ain't no battle, game. Off. We're going to see.
2: Get what he like, he just took your helmet off.
0: Oh, my God. Trey, come here. All right, man, they about to get on the sticks, man. I got my other partner in here, of course, Don Trey, day one, A1. What's up, big dog?
4: What's going on, my boy?
0: Trey, you going to get on the sticks, man?
4: Ready.
0: Come on, man. Who you play with?
4: Any black quarterback.
0: I don't think it's too many good black quarterbacks right now. Who is? Florida State? Florida?
4: Ole Miss.
0: Okay, Florida. Okay. Yeah, you're right.
4: Georgia Tech don't got a black quarterback, but you know.
0: Okay, DK, you in here? What's up, DK?
5: Good.
0: You in here? You good?
5: Yes, you
0: jumping on the sticks? All right, well, we having a good time, man. It's the NCAA first annual takeover right here at Hot 107.9. 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Man, we having a good time right here. 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

0: Let me know if it's weak or whack. Every day, track for track. 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Champion on a Friday smash. 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Where you from? Put your side on the mouth.
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2: 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All you have to do is hit the email up at bar for bar. 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I got a brand new contender on the phone. LJ Helms. What's up, big dog?
3: What's the word, man?
2: Man, where you calling from, bro?
3: Man, I'm from St. Louis, Missouri, but I'm out here in Atlanta.
2: That's what I'm talking about, man. Well, congratulations, man. You on bar for bar. You ready to turn up?
3: Yes, sir. Let's do it.
2: All right, cool, man. Well, today you are facing our three-day champ, man, Persona, who is trying to secure that eighth spot for the bar for bar playoffs, but I feel like you got other plans, right?
3: Yes, sir. Absolutely.
2: All right, cool. Introduce your record to the city one time.
3: Man, it's called Make Way, man. This ain't nothing but a record just kind of solidifying my interest.
2: All right, let's go.

0: Yes, sir. The one and only LJ right there holding it down, my dog, man. I like that record right there, bro.
1: Yes, sir. I appreciate you.
0: Now, listen, man, how long you been rapping?
1: Well, I've been rapping since I was 7, man. I'm 24 now.
0: Okay, cool. Well, I was just hoping you wouldn't say, but I've been rapping since I was 6 and I'm 59. Thank you, man. But listen, man, why do you feel like you can win bar for bar?
1: But I feel like there ain't really nobody who sound like me. You know what I'm saying? I'm bringing a unique sound to a city.
0: Okay, cool. Well, I like your voice, man. Pause. But, you know, at the same time, you know, you sound like, I feel like it's unique. It's different.
1: I appreciate you.
0: It stands out, if that makes sense.
1: Yes, sir.
0: All right, cool. Well, listen, man, when we get you back on the phone, you are going to talk face-to-face to our 3-day champion persona, man. You ready for that?
1: Yes, sir.
0: All right, man. So that is the One Hip Hop Station. It's

bitch, I know got you stressed. Will I take those to my death? Haven't decided just yet. Yeah. 40 was a shebang. All of my ops, they des. Please don't put me to the test. They tryna get back on the net. I'm tryna get back in the flesh. Yeah.

0: about. We trying to see who the hardest in the city is, man. I know you want a free feature. Free video, let's do it, let's work.
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2: 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Bar for bar is one of the biggest up and coming platforms for everybody in my city, man. I love it. I love the exposure. Shout out to everybody out there. It's taking over the city, man. All you gotta do right now is hit up the email at bar1079@gmail.com. I got the champion on the phone trying to secure that eighth spot, that eighth and final spot, of course, for bar playoffs.
3: Yep.
2: That's coming very, very soon. Very the one and only Persona Jackson. What's up, brother?
4: How you doing, Holiday? Woo!
2: Persona, man, you are going up against the one and only LJ Hymns, man. How you feel about that?
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2: Listen.
4: Another him. 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
2: He said you're very talented, but he got other plans for you to lose today, sir.
3: That's what
2: he's
3: saying.
4: Oh, my goodness gracious, man. We're going to have to do something about these cats, man.
2: All right, listen, man. Tell them all action, no talking. Let's go. 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

0: Yes, Sirski, the one and only Persona Jackson right there, our three-day champion going for his fourth win today. That boy said he can smell that championship. He is finna get that eighth spot, Moran. That boy said he is the last entry to our playoffs.
1: Man, the play-ins is real, man.
0: He's not playing, man. So we gonna see, guys. All right, today is the day. Holiday season right here. We'll get you back on the phone, Persona. You gotta talk to the challenger, all right?
2: Yes, sir.
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Somebody tell them people Mr. Hem is here. 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

0: on another hemisphere. Somebody tell them people Mr. Hem is here.
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2: Holiday season! Atlanta's number one hip-hop station, Hamilton 7-9, back at it, of course, man, bar for bar, part two right here. We got the challenger and our champion on the phone. Persona is going for his fourth win today, trying to secure that eighth spot, eighth and final spot for those bar for bar playoffs that are coming around the corner. We cannot wait for that either. Now, I have the challenger on the phone. LJ, what's up, bro?
3: What's that word, man?
2: Now, how you feeling about your chances tonight, man? You are going up against, like I said, our three-day champ, Persona. You feel like you can beat him, right? You heard his song?
3: Yes, sir. I feel good about it, man. You know, he's a very talented young man, but like I said before, I don't feel like nobody really coming. I'm coming.
2: Now, listen, he said you just in the way.
4: Yeah.
2: He pretty much finna sweep you, just like he swept everybody else. How you feel about that?
3: Sure, man. You know, the time's going to tell. You know, I hope that, you know, your voters can back that up.
2: Ooh, words can back that up. We're going to see. Persona, how is it going to feel if you get a fourth win today, brother? One win away, of course, from the big situation.
5: Holiday is going to feel amazing. It's going to feel super. Once again, it's going to be God. Like, God going to be the reason.
2: How's the reaction been in the community and your peers and stuff like that, hearing you on the radio every day?
5: The community loving it. I'm getting calls. Everybody loving it. I'm getting girls calling me like, I heard you on the radio. Everybody saying they heard me on the radio, man.
2: Don't worry about them, man.
4: They're going to
2: want you to spin that.
4: Yeah.
2: Spin that.
4: And the gym went number one today, too.
2: Yeah, man. Well, listen, man. Congratulations on everything, bro. But today, like I said, we're going to see what you're going to do. And, yeah, man, that's pretty much it, bro. All right, you ready?
5: I'm ready.
2: Ain't about us, ain't about them. It's about you guys. Call in right now and let me know who you want to go and move on to the next day. We're going to see, guys. Will it be Persona Jackson going for his fourth win today, or will it be LJ, our brand new contestant, trying to take Persona out? We're going to see, man. Holiday season right here on the Atlanta's Only Hip Hop Station. 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

0: clock. Let's get to these phone lines one time and see who's moving to the next day for Bar for Bar. What are these results looking like, my dog? Bar for Bar, who you got?
1: LJ. Make way.
0: Bar for Bar, who you taking?
2: RJ.
0: Bar for Bar, who you going with?
1: That boy, LJ.
0: Bar for Bar, who you taking?
1: LJ Hellum.
0: Yes, sir. Bar for Bar, who you taking?
2: LJ.
0: Bar for Bar, who you got?
1: Eat up for Son of Nation.
0: Bar for Bar, who you taking?
1: LJ Hellum.
0: Bar for Bar, who you got?
1: LJ Hellum.
0: Bar for Bar, who you got?
2: LJ, make way.
0: And just like that, LJ has won. He has taken over the seat for Son of Jackson.
3: Wow.
0: My dog.
3: Wow.
0: Oh, man.
3: Didn't see that coming.
0: What an upset on a Monday. What the hell? What the helly?
3: What the helly? This how we popping off. Oh, well.
0: That's how y'all want to do it, man. Y'all fighting for that eighth spot. I see you, man.
3: Hey, man.
0: Well, congratulations to LJ. He came through, man. He took my dog Persona off the board, and that's pretty much what it is, man. Shout out to LJ. Moving over to the next day, he is our brand new champion. He will live to fight tomorrow.
3: Sure will.
0: And start all over again. So if you want to go head-to-head with LJ, make sure you hit that email up right now, bar4bar1079@gmail.com. 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
3: Yes, sir.
0: And when do you need to be in there, Moran?
3: Yeah, your number and your song clean.
0: Say that one more time, my brother.
3: And your phone number and your song clean.
0: And yeah, man, you could be definitely just like LJ and Persona going head to head for bar, all right? It's Atlanta's number one hip hop station, Hot 107.9. Thank you so much, man, for tapping in. Listen, guy, I want to say salute to the city, man, for definitely holding down bar for bar, tapping in with the whole show, making it look good outside, man. We really appreciate it. We feel the love and the support. I promise you, man. So thank you guys so much, all right? Top of the hour, the one and only DJ Geronimo's live in the ones and twos. 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

0: ones and twos. Make sure you follow him on Instagram at DJ Geronimo. He's not done yet. Less than 7 minutes away. He's coming right back right here on Hot 107.9. Let's go.
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0: Man, we going crazy. Shout out to my guy, Miranda Mann. You know what it is. Holiday season. Less than 7 minutes away. We got more music right here on Hot 107.9.
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0: got a little bit more time, guys. Y'all sticking with me? 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
1: I think so, bro.
0: Okay, cool, cool, cool. Holiday season, man. Shout out to everybody that tapped in for the NCAA tournament too as well, man.
1: It was fun, man.
0: It was fun. And shout out to Hungry AF for feeding us all that good old food, all right? Holiday season, less than 7 minutes. I got some Belly Gang Kush. But right now, here go Cardi B on Hot 107.9.

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1: Another nine, someone hip hop station. How 107 I'm Mr. 7 o'clock. How do they season DJ? How do they on the radio? Guys, listen. It's the summertime. And what better way to upgrade your life than planning a cruise? Never been on a cruise? I got the information for you, man. Less than 7 minutes away. It's Hot 107 I'm.

0: 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You know how you do that? Are you listening? 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Yes, I had fun. Unlimited food, of course. They got real fine dining. The drinks is great. You know what I'm saying? They got drink packages. You and your people can turn up the whole damn vibe. And, of course, man, they got entertainment, and they get off the boat, go to the Bahamas, turn up, have a good time. So, yes, man, this is how you upgrade your summer. You in the car right now, you think you don't deserve this trip? You do. So please do that right now. Tap in with it. I'm telling y'all, it's a non-miss event. I'm definitely might end up being there. So, you know, if everything work out, I'll be on the One Voyage Cruise too as well. So onevoyagecruise.com. Get your cabin right now. All right, we got more music on the way. 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
2: Yep, tomorrow morning we're back at it once again. And listen, man, we got to go to that Morning Hustle court to defend your boy. Who you defending tomorrow, Alton?
3: Yeah, man, my boy called me. He was just going to the Verizon store. And somebody stole his car.
4: Wait, okay. At the Verizon store? That's all I'm going
3: to... Yeah, he went to the Verizon store and somebody stole his car.
4: Order in the court. Because I heard that man was there to rob the damn store.
3: That's not the point.
4: What?
3: His car got stolen. If I'm robbing somebody, I want to rob in peace.
4: Objection.
3: You the judge. How you going to object?
4: Exactly, objecting.
3: That's for a lawyer.
4: You don't know what you're doing.
2: I don't know how you're going to do it, but tomorrow you got to defend your boy. Morning Hustle Court.
4: Who are you defending?
2: Session.
4: Huh?

0: with the morning hustle.
1: Come in.
2: Uncle Jay, can you tell me another Claret story, please?
1: Okay, you ready?
2: Yeah.
3: Here we go.
1: There once was a woman named Sue who was in an accident and didn't know what to do.
2: Did she call 855 Jay Sanders?
1: No, she didn't call me.
2: Who'd she call?
1: Let's just say she didn't call a trial attorney.
2: She didn't?
1: Nope.
2: What happened then?
1: Well, it didn't turn out the way it should've.
4: Oh, no!
1: Now listen.
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1: Sue was down, down bad.
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2: Wow.
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0: 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Falling hard on another hemisphere. 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
1: Whoa, whoa, whoa, whoa, whoa, whoa.
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2: Yep, tomorrow morning we're back at it once again. And listen, man, we got to go to that Morning Hustle court to defend your boy. Who you defending tomorrow, Alton?
3: Yeah, man, my boy called me. He was just going to the Verizon store, and somebody stole his car.
4: Wait, okay. At the Verizon store?
3: He went to the Verizon store, and somebody stole his car.
4: Order in the court. Because I heard that man was there to rob the damn store.
3: That's not the point.
4: What?
3: His car got stolen. If I'm robbing somebody, I want to rob in peace.
4: Objection.
3: You the judge. How you gonna object?
4: Exactly, object.
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4: You don't know what you're doing.
2: I don't know how you're gonna do it, but tomorrow you gotta defend your boy. Morning Hustle Court.
4: Who are you defending?

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1: Hello?
2: Shanice, what's going on? 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

in the day. Never chase bread, chase the vision. 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Somebody tell them people Mr. Hem is here. Whoa, whoa, whoa, whoa, whoa. 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

0: on another hemisphere. Somebody tell them people Mr. Hem is here.
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0: Mr. Hem is here.
1: Whoa, whoa, whoa, whoa, whoa, whoa.
0: Mr. Hem.

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3: 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You write real quick.
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Yeah. 40 was a shebang. All of my ops, they guess. Please don't put me to the test. They trying to get back on the net. 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Yeah.

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I went and got it, I didn't have a choice. I'm from the dirty, we took the north. 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Yeah, Mrs. Trendsetter, whatever she do, they bite.

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2: Yep, tomorrow morning we're back at it once again. And listen, man, we got to go to that Morning Hustle court to defend your boy. Who you defending tomorrow, Alton?
3: Yeah, man, my boy called me. He was just going to the Verizon store, and somebody stole his car.
4: Wait, okay. At the Verizon store? That's all I'm.
3: Yeah, he went to the Verizon store, and somebody stole his car.
4: Order in the court. Because I heard that man was there to rob the damn store.
3: That's not the point.
4: What?
3: His car got stolen. If I'm robbing somebody, I want to rob in peace.
4: Objection.
3: You the judge. How you going to object?
4: Exactly, objected.
3: That's for a lawyer.
4: You don't know what you're doing.
2: I don't know how you're going to do it, but tomorrow you got to defend your boy. Morning Hustle Court.
4: Who are you defending?

0: with the morning hustle.
1: Come in.
2: Uncle Jay, can you tell me another Claret story, please?
1: Okay, you ready?
2: Yeah.
3: Here we go.
1: There once was a woman named Sue who was in an accident and didn't know what to do.
2: Did she call 855 Jay Sanders?
1: No, she didn't call me.
2: Who'd she call?
1: Let's just say she didn't call a trial attorney.
2: She didn't?
1: Nope.
2: What happened then?
1: Well, it didn't turn out the way it should have.
4: Oh, no!
1: Now listen.
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1: Sue was down, down bad.
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1: And even with broken bones, Sue didn't even get 20 bands.
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1: Whoa, whoa, whoa, whoa, whoa, whoa.
0: Mr. Hem is here.
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1: with L'Oreal and Kyle Centillion.
2: Yep, tomorrow morning we're back at it once again. And listen, man, we got to go to that Morning Hustle court to defend your boy. Who you defending tomorrow, Alton?
3: Yeah, man, my boy called me. He was just going to the Verizon store, and somebody stole his car.
4: At the Verizon store?
3: Yeah, he went to the Verizon store, and somebody stole his car.
4: Order in the court. Because I heard that man was there to rob the damn store.
3: That's not the point.
4: What?
3: His car got stolen. If I'm robbing somebody, I want to rob in peace.
4: Objection.
3: You the judge. How you going to object?
4: Exactly, object it.
3: That's for a lawyer.
4: You don't know what you're doing.
2: I don't know how you're going to do it, but tomorrow you got to defend your boy. Morning Hustle Court.
4: Who are you defending?

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1: Hello.
2: Shanice, what's going on? It's Jay Sanders.
3: Oh my goodness.
4: Don't you know when Jay called?
5: Y'all, after everything I went through in my case, when Jay called with a six-figure offer, all I could say was, thank you, Jay Sanders.
6: 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I'm like, we take it. We take that dub. Hey, call my man.
7: And I'm telling ooh. You when Jay called.
6: Yeah. There we go.
2: 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So if you've been in an accident, call 855-JAY-SANDERS. Yeah.

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2: Yep, tomorrow morning we're back at it once again. And listen, man, we got to go to that Morning Hustle court to defend your boy. Who you defending tomorrow, Alton?
3: Yeah, man, my boy called me. He was just going to the Verizon store, and somebody stole his car.
4: At the Verizon store?
3: Yeah, he went to the Verizon store, and somebody stole his car.
4: Order in the court. Because I heard that man was there to rob the damn store.
3: That's not the point.
4: What?
3: His car got stolen. If I'm robbing somebody, I want to rob in peace.
4: Objection.
3: You the judge. How you gonna
4: object? Exactly,
3: object. That's for a lawyer.
4: You don't know what you're doing.
2: I don't know how you're gonna do it, but tomorrow you gotta defend your boy. Morning Hustle Court.
4: Who are you defending?
2: Session.

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1: Good morning. I'm Denise Dunbar with Top Stories. Only two more days for the FIFA Fan Festival at Centennial Olympic Park. That's today and tomorrow. Today, Spain plays France for a semifinal. That game is in Dallas, Texas. Tomorrow, the excitement grows as the semifinal match comes to Atlanta between Argentina and England. Police have made an arrest after an 18-year-old high school graduate was senselessly killed in a quadruple shooting Friday. Yesterday, friends and family held a vigil to remember Jawan McDowell. He was one of four people shot at an apartment complex in Atlanta's 04th Ward. Homicide detectives have charged two teens with this murder. More on that story on the way. Checking weather, 73 right now, cloudy skies, more chances of rain, keeping the afternoon temperatures around 85. I'm Denise Dunbar on Atlanta's number one hip-hop station and the new home of the Morning Hustle, Hot 107.9.

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0: 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In the meantime, let's get into Kyle's message of the day.
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0: Kyle's message of the day today is be careful who you listen to. Be careful who you listen to, man. Some people, they might have all the best intentions in the world and have no idea what the hell they're talking about. Some people know what they're talking about. They're just not giving you the right information. Some people are giving you information or advice based off their own experiences, which has nothing to do with you, man. You got to be careful who you listen to. If you're trying to get somewhere in life, find somebody who's been there that you could trust and take advice from that person. You know what I mean? If you want to find out how to, like, be careful, ask a person that cares about you and wouldn't want to see nothing bad happen to you. You got to be careful where you go to for opinions, for advice, for information, because for all of the wrong reasons, and sometimes for the right reason, but from the wrong person, things could get construed and you could get in a situation where it doesn't benefit you at all. And a lot of times, safety could be an issue at the end of the day, all right? So think about that. Be careful who you're talking to. And at the end of the day, Kyle's message of the day today is be careful who you listen to.
1: I like that. And mine is simple. If overthinking burned calories, I'd be an Olympian.
0: All right, man, stick around. When we come back, we got to help out Ronika. She's got an issue with her sister not listening to her rules about the music being played around her daughter.
1: Oh, I thought she had a problem with her name. She wanted to change it because she didn't like it.
5: Come on, ain't nothing wrong with
0: Ronika. We're going to help her hustler coming up next.
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2: 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Well, L'Oreal and Kyle are going to give you some sound advice. It's time to help a hustler on a morning hustle.
3: Yo, it's the morning hustle. L'Oreal, Kyle, Sid, Tilly, and Alton Walker.
0: And we got money. So you need to come get it. Text cash, C-A-S-H, to 71007.
3: All right, man. Time for us to help a hustler. Renika sent us an email. Our producer, Big Man, can you read that for us, man?
4: Yes, sir. She said, so my sister moved in with me a few months ago so we both could save money. She helps with the bills, helps with my 16-year-old daughter, and for the most part, everything was cool. But here's the issue. My sister listens to music I feel is way too grown for my child. Call me old school, but I do not let my 16-year-old listen to rap or grown R&B. She is still a child. One day, I came home, and my sister and my daughter were in the living room singing every word to Young Miami, Spend That, like they were on tour together. And this was not the first time.
0: Tour together is dragging it.
4: I already had to check my sister for having my daughter singing Kalani's Folded, talking about a heartbreak and toxic relationships at 16 years old. So I told my sister, I don't appreciate you exposing my child to music I already said she can't listen to. She looked me dead in my face and said, well, if I'm babysitting your daughter while you're at work, she's going to listen to what I listen to.
0: Yeah.
4: Then she added, at 10, I knew every word to Lil' Kim and Trina, and I turned out fine. Now she's talking about moving out because she refuses to walk on eggshells in a house where she helps pay the bills.
3: Bye.
4: But here's the problem. I honestly cannot afford to...
0: Exactly. So, hi. Hi. Thank you. Hello. Hello.
4: I honestly cannot afford for her to leave right now. At the same time, I don't want my daughter around someone who refuses to respect my rules as a mother.
3: Right, exactly.
4: So am I overreacting or is my sister out of line? Because why does my 16-year-old know all the lyrics to Young Miami's Spend That?
0: That's not how old again?
4: 16.
0: That is old enough to be able to sing Young Miami Spend That.
3: That ain't the point. The point is if the mother had ground rules for her child, you respect them.
0: Well, then you need to find a father to come watch the child.
3: I mean, one thing ain't got nothing to do with
0: the other. Because I am also a guardian to this child. I'm also an influence to this child.
3: A bad one.
0: How? If she was outside scamming, then absolutely. I was singing Not Gonna Cry. She said heartbreak songs and stuff. I was singing Not Gonna Cry at 10, and I'm fine.
3: The sister got to go, man. At the end of the day, even if
0: sister
3: you feel that.
0: Sister got to go.
3: The sister got to go. Because at the end of the day.
0: She's 16.
3: At the end of the day.
5: She's 16 years old.
3: The parent sets the rules for their child, regardless if you agree or disagree.
0: This little girl is already having sex.
3: It don't matter how old. It don't matter how old. If it's my house, it's my child, you got to respect it.
0: 16 is crazy.
3: Okay.
5: What? Why are you babysitting 16?
0: Yeah. Right.
3: That's a good point.
5: I don't know. The mama may be too. I don't know, man. This is hard.
3: Even if I agree with you that the mom might be doing a little too much, it don't give the sister the right to do what she's doing.
0: How old is your son again?
3: 16.
0: Does he have a babysitter?
3: No, he ain't got no babysitter.
0: But the point. What is he listening
3: but
0: to?
3: But it don't matter though.
0: What is he listening
3: to? J. Cole's his favorite.
0: Okay, and yeah. J. Cole talks about all kinds of stuff.
3: Yeah, but that ain't the point. The point is, if I set rules for my child, you have no right violating the rules.
0: Our child.
3: It ain't no damn our child.
0: I got this child more to you.
3: It ain't no damn our child.
0: It ain't no damn our child.
5: It ain't no damn
3: our child. And I agree. I agree.
5: You agree,
3: but we got two different issues here. Whether or not the child is old enough to do what they do, or whether or not she is disrespecting the mom.
0: This child is grown, almost.
3: It ain't for her to say. All right, but what do y'all say, man? Is she tripping? 866-HUSTLE-8. 866-487-8538. It's the Morning Hustle.
0: Babysitting a 16-year-old.

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3: Hey, yo, it's the Morning Hustle. L'Oreal, Kyle Santillan, Alton Walker.
0: And we got some money for that ass. Text cash, that's C-A-S-H, to 71007.
3: All right, listen, man, Ronika's up on hard times. She had her sister move in with her and help pay for some bills. But the problem is her sister's playing Young Miami Spend That with her daughter. And she's like, yo, I don't really play all that kind of music around my kid. I need you to stop doing that. And her sister's like, well, I'm going to play whatever music I want because I'm her aunt, which is absolutely insane.
0: She's trying to motivate the daughter to make some money so she can move out.
3: Let's go to Mike in Georgia. What you say, Mike?
4: Okay, so my thoughts on it, bro, is like it's straightforward. Just the wrong for not listening to the mom and saying like, all right, I got you. I try to, you know, find something else to listen to and stuff like that. But because like 16, I get 16 is like older, but I don't think 16 is grown. And that song got a lot of like kind of crazy things, you know, being said in it. You know what I'm saying? What? It's just like so many different songs that can be played around the kids. You know what I'm saying?
0: What year did you have? What age did you have your first sexual experience?
5: Whoa. Oh, my God.
4: I kind of don't want to put that out there, honestly.
5: Yeah, he's a pastor.
3: Mike said, what did this have to do with
0: me? Young.
5: There's only one Mike in Barnesville.
4: Yeah, we got pass on that one.
3: Mike, hey,
0: because
3: yo,
0: it's young. You were doing grown stuff. She's singing grown stuff.
3: Crazy. 866-HUSTLE-8, 866-487-8538. 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
2: Listen, man, we're trying to straighten out the situation for Ronika. She's got an issue with her sister and her daughter and rent being paid. Apparently, that's what got her in this situation in the first place.
3: Yeah, I mean, Ronika better be quiet before she be homeless, okay? Because her sister's...

0: paying half the rent. She be hanging out with her daughter, you know, watching her sometimes for her. She's 16 years old, and she caught them listening to Spend That. So now she got a big problem over this one little song that the two of them was listening. Ronika's sister didn't even know it was on. It was on the radio. So that's what made it even crazier. So
1: it
0: what is the problem?
1: About the song. It's about her sister not listening to the rules that she set for her daughter. That's the problem.
0: If her daughter knew she shouldn't have been listening, she should have turned it off.
2: No, it's too loud. You at least got to whisper it. Spend That. Mama home.
0: I'm so sick of y'all acting like this is the worst song when I could tell you 100 other songs
2: but
0: that
2: saying,
0: are 10 times worse than
2: but
0: this.
2: But you, when you listen to it in your parents' house, you had to turn that thing down.
1: That's right.
2: That's all
1: right,
2: I'm saying.
0: Probably let's say to Spend That. Lines.
1: Let's go to the phone lines. We got Vic on the line. What you say, bro?
3: That little girl, 16, she already know them songs. It ain't the aunt for.
0: Come on now. She probably wrote the hook.
2: Don't play it in my house is the issue.
3: She already know them songs, and she know a lot more, too.
1: Y'all not getting the point at all. I'm going to say this one more time.
2: Don't play it in my house.
1: No, this is the point, right? Of course, as kids, we all listen to things that were whatever, like maybe a little bit more grown than what we should have been doing. Like, I was listening to N.W.A., but my father wasn't playing N.W.A. around me. No, not at all, because
0: cool
1: they
0: uncle.
1: Were adults. At the end of the day, like, you're still setting a standard. And if the mother wants a standard set for her child, then her sister should abide by that. That's it.
2: Especially in their house. Right. I agree.
1: Right.
3: But she already learned them songs. As a matter of
1: doesn't
3: fact, she
1: matter.
3: Probably introduced
1: I knew
3: her aunt to the song.
2: It's a lot.
0: I knew
2: this.
0: She did.
2: It's a lot of things I learned.
1: Too.
2: It's a lot of things that I learned, but I didn't do it in my mama's house.
1: Exactly.
0: Spend That is not that bad of a song, okay? I could name to you several other bad songs.
2: If she don't want it in her house, she don't play it in my house.
0: That is not, okay, this is the problem. You could say your child, but that's not her house. That's their house. They share that house.
2: Yes,
0: they do.
2: She's on the lease list.
0: If I pay 50%, that's my house, too. I don't know what you're talking about.
3: Right, she paying bills in
0: the mouth. Where all my scamming is at?
2: She get out. They still pay rent.
0: I ain't gonna lie. My niece told me she wanted to be a scammer when she was 16, too.
1: Oh, my God.
2: See?
0: She did. She said, so you do got
2: to
0: be careful because these kids are impressionable.
2: I want to be a scammer when I grow up.
1: Oh, now you see what the issue is.
0: But that's why you got to be in their life, because guess what she is now? She's in school, finna be a doctor. Okay, so you got to. I stayed around and made clear that she couldn't be a scammer.
2: What's her name? Make sure I don't go to her
0: Kamara.
2: Hospital. Yeah, I'm not going to
0: She finna be a lawyer, a doctor, something. She is cool. That's
2: she
0: all
2: gonna,
0: I know.
2: She gonna be a lawyer, doctor. That's a true scammer.
0: Yeah, both. They scared. Those the real scammers. Those are scammers you need to be beware of, okay?
1: If you didn't get through in the phone lines, you know what to do. Shoot us a voice
0: Ain't
1: note
0: that right,
1: on that
0: though?
1: Morning Hustle app. You can let us know how you feel there.
4: It's the Morning Hustle.

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1: Erin, what's good?
2: Oh my goodness, hi!
1: How are you?
2: I'm doing awesome. How are y'all?
1: Man, we love your energy already. We are rooting for you today.
0: Yes, Erin. Pierre, that's Mufasa.
1: All right, Erin's on the line, man, representing out of North Augusta, South Carolina. Yeah.
0: South Carolina.
1: All right, and listen, man, when we come back, we're going to give you a shout at this $1,000, man. Hopefully, you'll win it today. How confident do you feel?
2: I'm at 1,000%. I'm not
0: going to
2: lie.
0: 1,000%.
1: Okay.
3: Better represent for North Augusta now.
2: Come on now.
1: All right, no doubt. She says she's ready to go. When we come back, hustlers, you better be ready to listen because Erin's up next on that $1,000 cash grab.
0: Exciting.
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0: murder. The American Red Cross is raising alarms about its blood supply for emergencies. 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Summer is generally a tight time for blood supply because their regular donors may be on vacation. 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
1: 10 questions. Question. 60 seconds.
2: All right, hustlers, let's get to it, man. Time for that $1,000 cash grab. We got Erin on the line today, yeah, representing out of North Augusta. She is ready to go.
3: She is. She said 1,000% ready.
2: Thanks. Are you always this hype?
4: Yeah, unfortunately, but like, yeah.
3: I know the cure for that. A little sticky.
2: Hey, yo. Oh. All right, look, let's get to the contest. Here's the rules, baby. You got 60 seconds to answer 10 questions. For every correct answer, we'll give you $10. Get all 10 right, you win that $1,000. If you don't know an answer, you can say pass. We'll come back to that question as long as we have time. And make sure the answer you give is the one that you want. There's been a lot of discussion lately about our judges. Big Med, he don't play. Okay?
4: Okay.
2: All right, judges. All right. That being said, we want to hook you up. L'Oreal's got a free answer for you.
3: And that answer is going to be the number 6. So 6 is your answer, okay?
2: All right, you got that?
5: Okay. I wish you would have gave her another one. Good Lord. Jeez, these questions crazy.
3: No, I think she good.
5: You think she good?
2: Okay. All right. We believe in you, Erin.
3: I don't know. Alton, why would you do that? Put doubt in her mind. That's the devil.
6: I just don't want to win $1,000.
4: All right, come on.
3: Yeah, that's what I'm talking about. Don't let him do that.
2: That's right.
3: She got this. I know she do.
2: All right, Erin. I got the clock ready. Are you ready?
3: A-A-Ron.
4: It's Erin with an E, but I'm ready.
3: Yes. Okay.
2: Here we go. 60 seconds on the clock. The clock begins in 3, 2, 1. Here we go. What is the capital of the U.S. state of Georgia?
4: Atlanta.
2: Which R&B group released the song End of the Road in 1992?
4: Boyz II Men.
2: What is 75 times 8?
4: Hey, y'all know I was better now.
2: Which U.S. holiday honors the end of slavery?
4: U.S. holiday that when?
2: Honors the end of slavery.
4: Oh, don't think.
2: Spell library.
4: L-I-B-R-A-R-Y.
2: What's the largest U.S. state by land area?
4: Texas.
2: Which rapper released the album Get Rich or Die Trying?
4: 50 Cent.
2: What do you call frozen water falling from the sky in small round balls?
4: Hell.
2: Which African country has cities named Lagos and Abuja?
4: Pass.
2: In basketball, how many personal fouls does it take for a player to foul out in the NBA?
4: 5.
5: God dog it.
2: Time.
5: Erin,
3: all right. You know what, Erin? I'm 1,000% upset with you. Girlfriend, I gave you an answer.
4: It was the only one with a number.
2: Yes,
4: it was. I didn't let him finish. We could do it again.
2: That was the best answer you gave.
5: Players are saying 5. Not meant to be the players playing.
3: I'm sorry, but you know, I'm just gonna blame Alton. This is all his fault.
2: Damn.
3: You were so confident, and then he came in with his doubt and had, you know.
2: Yeah.
3: Damn it, Alton.
5: Listen, look, it was a few on. I just knew she wasn't gonna get.
3: That's not right.
5: The math one, I knew she wasn't gonna.
3: All right. Well, the math wasn't mapping today, but we're gonna help you out. Okay. 75 times 8, 600. Mm. That was pretty hard.
2: Yeah.
3: That's not a good one. Big Med came up with that, you know. Okay, now I would have been with you on this one. The largest U.S. state by land is, I would have said Texas too, but it's Alaska.
5: Yeah, who would have thought of that?
3: Yeah, who goes there?
2: That's a tough one.
3: The African country with the cities Lagos and Abuja is Nigeria.
4: I was going to say Nigeria.
3: And as you know, in basketball, there are 6 fouls that it takes, personal fouls, for the player to foul out.
5: She jumped the gun on that one.
3: Yeah, well, she could have jumped the gun and used the answer I gave her.
4: I didn't even know. I wasn't counting, y'all. I was hyped.
3: I know. Well, listen, I gave you the number 6. You got 6 right, so maybe I predicted that.
2: There you go.
3: $60. Yeah. That's not bad, though.
4: That's not bad.
3: No.
2: Was it more difficult than you thought it would be actually playing?
4: Absolutely.
2: All right, Erin. Good job, though. You got $60 today, okay? For everybody else listening, if you want to get down and maybe do better than Erin did, you know what to do. Text the word cash to 71007.
3: Yes.
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Somebody tell them people Mr. Hem is here. 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Mr. Hem is here.

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0: 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All right? Morning Hustle in the building. The lowdown's up next. What we got?
1: Well, the great debate. I love this one. Can the Weeknd sing? Nope. Debate over. Okay. Just kidding. We'll talk about that. Plus, Savannah James is clapping back at LeBron. We'll talk about that. And flight prices not going down. Coming up in the lowdown.
0: Stick around. We'll get the details in 10 minutes.
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0: of Moana in theaters on us. But don't even trip. Incognito will be back on Monday, and you know we still having giveaways. Keep up with us at POTC.LIVE, and we right back at it on the Money on Monday at 3 o'clock. You post it on the corner.
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3: Is the weekend's voice weak as hell?
4: Ooh.
3: Let's talk about it.
4: That is crazy. You starting more drama than Cam Newton. And I'll tell you one thing. That still don't make me as mad as this. The Delta CEO, Ed Bastin, he spoke out, and I hate this guy. All right, now, y'all know anything about me. I'm a Delta girly, okay? I will get my ass on a Delta flight real quick. I feel like they treat your girl good. I'm a diamond medallion. Sometimes they don't treat me good, but they make up for it, okay? Mm-hmm. And what they're not going to make up for is flight prices. Allegedly, this man is saying even though the price of fuel may be going down, the prices of airline tickets will not be. Mm. All right, so apparently airfares are up 26%. That's crazy as hell. The fact that prices are up 26% and they're saying fuel prices are going down, but you're not going to benefit from that. This is what's real sick, okay? They have generated $17 billion this quarter. Meanwhile, Spirit is gone. These budget airlines are starting to disappear. So it's looking like flying is really going to be more of a luxury than anything. Yeah. Okay. So are we okay with this? Does it make sense? Or is this greedy as hell? Greedy.
5: It's definitely greedy. Yeah. I mean, but what you going to do? We got to get Spirit back. Ever since they left, it's like, oh, well, Spirit ain't there no more. What y'all going to do?
4: Yeah, it's like, we got it. Delta, y'all need to get it together. I don't think it's right what y'all doing to the people. Super greedy. Now, let's talk about LeBron James. We know that right now he's still trying to figure out what team he wants to go to. Meanwhile, his wife says she could go wherever the hell she wants.
6: I do think there's a certain level of keeping things normal that works for us. Well, I think it's the way that LeBron and I show up in the house. Like, we did have safety precautions. Like, we had security and things like that just because the world is how the world is. But other than that, we moved around. Like, we would be
7: outside.
6: We're just normal.
4: I mean, if you've seen Savannah, I would know exactly who she is. Like, is she undermining how famous she really is?
5: I can see people overlooking her. Like, if she's just walking by, you probably won't catch it.
4: Like, I don't think that the security need to be up on her, but I think they need to be at least on the corner.
5: I get it, though. You want to move like you want to move, and you don't want to have to wait for security and all. It get crazy.
4: It's not about having to wait. It's about safety and people thinking they're funny nowadays. Yeah. It's a camera everywhere. There's Meta glasses. I believe that she, even though she might feel like it's a humble move, I don't like it. I think she needs to walk around with security. Couldn't be me. Okay, I would have had a Secret Service. Anyway, last but not least, The Weeknd. Now, he's never been my favorite artist, but it looks like there is a debate that has started thanks to Cam Newton. He's always starting something with the R&B brothers. And this time it's Eric Bellinger. Now, he asked him a simple question, and that was, can The Weeknd sing?
8: Weeknd said Usher was trying to take his song, trying to take his idea, and I'm like, but that ain't even your register. I ain't never heard you up there, champ. He just ain't been over there in those parts, in that jurisdiction.
1: Can The Weeknd sing?
8: He can sing if you like the Billy Goat vibe. I'm not gonna do it, but...
4: That's funny. So I'm not a Weeknd fan. And sometimes I be feeling like maybe it's because I never met him. Because sometimes I feel like that. And then I meet the person. I be like, oh, my bad. They was kind of cool. Now I do like them. But The Weeknd, his songs all sound a damn same to me. Like a one long song when I'm listening to the album.
9: I don't got nothing against The Weeknd, but I don't see him singing like Usher at all.
5: Not at all.
4: Not even close.
5: Not close to
4: But not
5: it,
4: even forget the Usher part. Can he sing?
9: I mean, I don't know.
4: I think Drake sings better than him.
5: Dang.
9: Yeah, I don't like Drake singing at all.
4: You had to find your loving. Sound the same to me.
5: If you like Billy Goat.
4: Sing like Billy Goat.
5: Go ahead.
4: I'm telling you, that sounds just like Drake to me. There's no difference.
5: Nah, Drake don't have a Billy Goat in his throat, though.
4: So he sound better. I'm L'Oreal. That's the lowdown. You can follow me at Star and L'Oreal, L-O-R-E-L. Or I'm going to have to show. No, add goats in this because that's Capricorn and we do not play with The Weeknd.
9: Hilarious. All right, stick around. I know something that might not be funny. It's how y'all treating your parents, man. When we come back, should adult children be taking care of their aging parents?
1: It's the morning hustle.
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0: All right, should adult children be taking care of their adult parents as they get older in life? It's kind of interesting because all three of us are kind of in different scenarios when it comes to like our parents and where we are in life and things of that nature. Like, I know for me, and my siblings came together when it was time for my mom to get out of that raggedy ass car she was driving that she did not want to give up. Let's be clear. She didn't want to give the car up.

0: We was like, yo.
1: Right. Old Faithful.
2: No payment.
0: Right. She ain't want no payment. We was like, yo, get a car. You know what I mean? We'll all pitch in between the three of us and cover your car payment because we just had to make sure she was straight. Like, you know, we've done stuff like that. You know what I mean? How about you, Lo?
1: So, like, on my side, my mother made sure she was all the way good. She worked a long career. She's retired. She's invested in real estate. And the most expensive thing about my mother is her stomach. So it's like, cause I eat good. If y'all know anything about me, I'm a Nobu girl, and apparently so is my mother. Mm-hmm. And so
2: you
1: like,
2: eat Nobu, I'm gonna eat it too.
1: Yeah, well, my right. pockets is for me. Well, Nobu me. So now it's also Nobu mom. So, yeah. But I realized that I created a monster. And like, when I'm with my other friends, their parents will pay for dinner. But when I'm there, mama. Yeah, now my mom, I felt like I'm tricking on my mama at this point.
2: As you should.
0: Right.
2: As you should.
1: I mean, she deserves it, so I'm not mad at her, but she is getting a little beside herself. She ordered 1942 the other day.
2: Oh, that's right, mama. And keep on. And you go do it.
1: Now I know how guys be feeling.
2: I be feeling. I feel like you got to take care of your parents no matter what.
1: Well, where are my sisters at?
2: They don't. You better get them on board.
0: That's
2: because
0: right.
2: Because your parents, they've done so much for you, especially they've been good parents and stuff like that. Yeah, man. I think you should do all you can to take care of your parents. Let them live with you if they have to. Whatever, buy them their car, whatever they need, gas, food.
1: Live with you is crazy. You got to work hard enough so they live next door or something. You cannot have them live with you.
2: I mean, if you work hard enough to buy them their own place, then that's cool. But, you know, sometimes they don't want to stay by themselves. Listen, sometimes they want to come move with you.
1: See, now I'm not your child. Now it's giving spouse. Okay, you were supposed to figure that out through your life. Let me live mine.
0: Nah, but I mean, it gets to a point. Like, we learn by example. Like, my mom, you know, she moved back in with my grandmother during the last few years of her life to take care of her. And then my great-grandmother, who lived to be 102 years old, you know, black families don't believe in no nursing homes.
1: Okay, but that's different.
0: You know,
1: if you need help being taken care of, and that's something different. But if you talking about a willing and able mom, you better have your own situation.
2: I can do all that. I'm coming to move with you.
1: That's too much for me.
2: That ain't no too much. You
1: my
2: gotta
1: mama
2: do it.
1: Lived close. You know my mama lived close, and that's still too that's
2: well, get
1: too
2: ready
1: much
2: for
1: me.
2: To move in.
1: No, it's not. My sisters is older. They you go with the oldest. Remember, I'm too young. That's what y'all used to say to me.
0: Oh, now you too
1: now
0: young.
1: Now I'm too young. Keep the same energy.
0: Now you too
1: keep
0: young.
1: The same energy.
0: All right, hustlers, what are y'all say, man, when it comes to adult children taking care of their parents? How should you go about that, man? Should you make sure that everything is all good, or are you taking care of them from a distance? Like, how are you handling that? 866-HUSTLE-8, 866-487-8538.
1: I know parents that are still paying for their kids to survive.
2: Yeah.
3: It's the morning hustle.
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0: Hello.
1: Jerry, how are you?
2: Jerry, Jerry, Jerry.
1: That's how they're going to be cheering for you if you win $1,000.
2: That's what I heard.
0: Oh, my God.
1: Yeah.
0: That's crazy.
1: Yeah. All right. But we're going to see.
2: Come on, hater.
1: Damn.
0: I've been practicing. Put him out. Put him out. Right. That's an option, right?
2: Yeah.
0: Option A.
1: We coming right back. Jerry's up next with that $1,000 cash grab.
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2: Question.
1: 60 seconds.
3: Top of that $1,000 cash grab, baby.
4: Yeah.
3: On the line representing this morning, we got Jerry on the line. How you doing?
5: I'm good. Thank you.
6: And Jerry, I hope she lose because she won't be out the room. Jerry.
5: Oh,
6: Jerry. Yeah,
7: Jerry is finna win. I already know. I feel
6: won't
7: it.
6: Be out the room.
7: I want you out the room too.
3: Where you representing from today?
5: I'm in Maryland.
3: Maryland making it happen. All right. Yep. Let's see if you can prove Alton wrong today and win this $1,000. Here's the deal. You got 60 seconds to answer 10 questions. For every correct answer, we'll give you $10. Get all 10 right, you win $1,000. If you don't know an answer, you can say pass. We'll come back to that question as long as we have time. And make sure the answer you give is the one that you want, because we have to go with your first response in our judges' big Med don't play, okay?
7: Nah, he don't.
5: Okay.
3: That all being right. said, we want to hook you up. L'Oreal's got a free answer for you.
7: And that answer is going to be Asia.
5: Asia. Okay.
7: That's
3: all
7: it.
3: Right, you got that?
5: I got it.
6: Easy answer to give right there.
7: What do you mean that was an easy answer to give?
5: Elton.
7: Don't listen to him. He's trying to trick you out.
5: I know where y'all at.
3: You know what?
7: Let's get, I'll hold them down, Jeff.
3: Let's get this going, all right? I got 60 seconds on the clock. Jerry, when you're ready, say, I'm ready, Kyle.
5: I'm ready, Kyle.
3: The clock begins at 3, 2, 1. Here we go. What is 20 times 4?
5: 80.
3: Spell the word believe.
5: B-E-L-I-E-V-E.
3: What's the largest continent in the world? Is it Africa, North
5: Asia.
3: America? In the sitcom Martin, what was Martin's actual job for the first few seasons?
5: He was a radio host.
3: What is the capital city of Florida?
5: Florida. Pass.
3: How many months are in a single year? Is it 10, 12, or 14?
5: 12.
3: Solve this equation. 100 minus 30.
5: 70.
3: In the movie Baby Boy, what was the name of Jody's girlfriend played by Taraji?
5: Yvette.
3: Which animal is known as the king of the jungle? Is it the
5: lion?
6: She's about to run out of time.
3: What's the opposite of the direction north?
5: South.
6: Yeah, she's about to run out.
3: What is the capital city of Florida?
5: Pensacola.
7: No!
6: Good
7: Jerry. Jerry, I hate you.
3: Jerry, do you know how close you were to winning $1,000?
5: Jerry! What is the capital of Florida?
7: The capital of Florida is Tallahassee.
6: Jerry! Jerry!
7: You got everything on it right.
5: I know, Tallahassee.
3: Damn! Mm-mm. She said she was practicing, too.
5: I do every morning.
7: Oh, you almost had $1,000. You did so well. You knew all the answers. You stumbled on one. I thought you was going to Google it.
6: Listen.
5: I should have Googled it. But I was trying to be honest.
6: I don't know.
7: We want money.
6: I don't know who you're going to tell, but you can't Tallahassee.
3: Alright, you know what there it is. Jerry,
6: she can't Tallahassee.
3: Congratulations on the $90 that you just won.
7: I'm not playing.
5: I appreciate it. I really could use it.
7: I don't want to play. That's not fair what y'all did to my girl.
3: We're going
7: to
3: give you the 90.
7: Pensacola. They changed it.
3: No, they didn't.
5: Oh, that's what happened.
3: Alright, you got $90. Anybody you want to shout out before you get off the line?
5: I want to shout out Jose. I know he's going to be listening, so baby, I love you.
7: Oh, I know that's right. And say, Alton.
5: I'm not going
3: to
5: say that.
3: Anybody else wants to go down and try that luck? Hey, yo, you could text the word cash to 71007. You could be up next.
0: It's the Morning Hustle.
3: Yeah, you're waking up with the Morning Hustle every day.
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0: 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Please don't put me to the test. They tryna get back on the net. I'm tryna get back in the flesh. 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
2: 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All right, the lowdown's coming up next. What we got?
3: Well, they out here saying Teyana Taylor can't sing. It's getting real nasty on the internet.
4: Girl like that.
3: Oh, well, I'll tell you exactly why. Also, it looks like Boosie Badass has topped herself. Yet, pause.
2: Yikes.
3: 1 second. That's not what I meant. Just when you thought Boosie Badass couldn't top herself. What is that even better?
2: Yes, yeah, okay. Right. Just as bad.
3: He done did it again. Y'all never gonna believe what he done got himself. Yeah. You're never gonna believe what he got himself into this time. Okay.
2: There's kids
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1: Yeah, you got that
2: lowdown. On the Morning Hustle.
3: If there's one thing we didn't think Boosie could top, it's himself.
4: Whoa.
3: He seems to have done it.
4: Okay. Well, first, let's talk about friends. How many of us have them? It looks like Portia doesn't right now, okay? The Housewives of Atlanta is getting disgusting. And Shamia and Portia, who are longtime friends, this whole thing between the two of them has gone bad.
5: Yeah, but everybody doesn't know that your mom tried to sleep with my dad.
6: I've been sitting on this because I knew it already. And I took that home to my mom.
5: And what'd your mom say?
6: She was flabbergasted. You know why?
5: Wow.
6: Because your mom slept with your father's brother.
7: Okay, they just throwing stuff out there.
4: I mean, they've known each other since very young and just throwing it out there. It looks like Portia watched it back and didn't like how it was received, that her mother was being put on blast in a sense. And she took to social media and she said, well, you know what? Now let's discuss you. You sleep with your own manager who's married to one of your high school friends, as well as a pastor in Decatur who is 100% on your roster, along with many, many more. Now, you know, she's married right now. There's rumors about who that quote unquote pastor is. When you have a big, this is why I don't trust people. And it doesn't matter. I understand that people do low blows. And like, I understand Portia being upset. But like, when you tell somebody stuff in confidence, when you are friends, and then you're no longer friends for whatever reason, and then you blast them online or anywhere, telling personal business from when y'all were friends, I can't rock with people like that.
3: Yeah.
4: I just feel like that shows your character. Right.
7: Don't talk about my pastor, man.
3: He said he laid hands. The pastor laid hands.
7: And that's all? Man, don't talk about my past like
4: but
7: that.
4: But at the same time, if somebody talk about my mama,
3: you're going to go low blows.
4: You're going to go low blows.
3: That should have been a five.
4: Yeah.
3: Probably should have been a fist fight.
7: Yeah, but like I said, if you talk about somebody's mama, like I said, that means it's all game.
4: Well, y'all talking about somebody's mama when it comes to Teyana Taylor. She's somebody's mama, okay?
3: Yes, she is.
4: And it looks like the internet tried to chew her up because of her performance with Jay-Z at Yankee Stadium. Shut your ass up, Elton. Listen to what happened. I mean, a deaf man could hear that there's something going on with the audio.
3: Yeah.
4: Like, let's start there. But some people are saying they could hear through the audio and she still wasn't singing it correctly.
3: Right.
4: Like, it wasn't in the right note. So,
7: yeah,
4: but she, she came to social media, was like, listen, the in-air buzz, the sound was off. But, you know, I made history by performing with the GOAT.
3: That's right.
4: In front of 40,000 people, you know. And, I mean, I say this. That was a history that got made at Yankee Stadium. And nobody will ever have a worse performance than Little Mama and Jay-Z.
3: So, my God.
4: What?
3: That wasn't even her performance. It was a special appearance.
4: That was a performance. Okay? She performed. I know so many people that did not get in, but they are saying that they will refund you for that night.
3: Okay.
4: But you know who's really mad that they won't get a refund?
3: Who?
4: The promoters from that night. Because most people left the stadium around 3 a.m., meaning all the clubs were like damn near done.
7: Oh,
4: so all those official after parties.
7: I didn't even think about that.
4: Yeah. Well, speaking about getting their money back, it looks like Boosie Badass wants his damn money back. This guy never ceases to amaze me. Now, he went on social media to blast these two, I guess, politicians by the name of Jack Berman and Jacob Wohl. Well, apparently, Boosie gave them $600,000 thinking it was going to secure him a pardon from Donald Trump. Now, this was all over that gun charge he had. Remember, he was begging him online. And it looks like these people had nothing to do with Donald Trump, or at least didn't give him a damn pardon, okay?
3: He passed the message,
4: and ran off with his $600,000. So he's asking for $300,000 back, it looks like. I don't know if that was the upfront money, but now he finds out that they had nothing to do with Donald Trump, talking about he launched an investigation. Why wouldn't you do that before giving somebody $600,000?
7: Right, exactly.
4: And you're suing them federally. Isn't this called a bribe?
3: Yeah.
7: Right, you can't.
4: He like,
3: or it's called lobbying.
4: But the way he doing it is giving more bribe. Right. Give him his bribe money back.
3: That's damn right.
4: That's a crime, okay?
3: You give him his money back and he'll give you an invite to the next pool party.
4: Or what if they give him his money back and be like, okay, now you got to go to jail.
3: Never mind. Keep the money.
4: Okay,
3: the money.
4: I'm L'Oreal. That's the lowdown. You can follow me at Starring L'Oreal, L-O-R-E-L, or Mona Hustle Show.
3: All right, stick around because some of y'all sending your parents to the nursing home. We don't like that. Should adult children be taking care of their parents? We'll talk about it when
4: Are
3: we come back.
4: Are you paying for the nursing home?
3: I mean.
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1: Simona Hustle. Ship.
0: Well, yeah, L'Oreal, Kyle Santilli, and Alta Walker's here.
1: I couldn't wait. I was waiting for you to finish.
0: Right. Oh, shit. I almost said it for real. All right, look, we're talking about whether or not adult children should be taking care of their aging parents, because some of y'all are foul.
1: Yeah, some of y'all still living off your parents,
0: ooh,
1: which is outrageous.
0: Well, you know how we feel about it. What do you say? The phone lines are open right now. Holler at us.
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0: with the Morning Hustle.
1: Yeah, baby, this is the Morning Hustle with L'Oreal, Kyle Santillan, Alton Walker.
2: That's right, and I'm about to have me some kids so they can take care of me. If you want to have a kid with me, you got to have at least $1,000. Text cash, CASH, to 71007. We'll give you 10 questions, 60 seconds. Get them all right. You'll walk away with $1,000.
1: I know my kids better take care of me when I get older. All this damn running around and driving across the country, I'll be doing.
2: Those be the main kids that don't do nothing for you when you get older.
1: That's messed up.
2: The kids that you do the most for don't do nothing at the moment.
3: If you're a father, fathers don't get anything. Damn. Take care of your mother when you get older. Fathers, I feel sorry for you. Yeah, you're going to be.
1: Thanks.
2: You got LaShonda, though. LaShonda got your back.
1: They're going to take care of her. All right. Well, what do y'all say? Should adult children take care of their aging parents? 866-HUSTLE-8, 866-487-8538. Let's go to Katrina in Philly. What you say?
4: Hi. My mom lives with me, and it works out fine. She's going to be 17 in September, but there's really no issues. She doesn't pay any.

0: any bills. She doesn't have to. You know, she contributes some food if she wants to, but she doesn't have to do anything but sit down somewhere and be somewhere.
1: I think it's fun.
2: Can I come live with you, too?
0: I take all strays.
3: You still got a curfew?
0: Yes.
4: She's the one handing out curfews now.
3: She said she got a curfew. She still got to come in before 2 o'clock.
4: All right. Crystal from Indy. All right, what you say?
5: I definitely believe you should take care of your parents. I did. So he died, my father, until 96, and my mom just died June 10th. And she lived with me for the last 25 years.
4: Sorry for your loss, number one.
2: Yeah.
4: And obviously you was doing the right thing, taking care of them. That's what's up.
5: But they took care of us. They wiped our ass. We should wipe hers.
4: Hold on now. Yeah. Wait a second. Nothing about wiping asses.
2: Yeah, I ain't asked to be here. I ain't doing all that.
4: We can hire somebody for that.
3: You got to hire somebody. I'm not
2: but
3: doing
2: what if
3: that.
2: You
3: I'm
2: ain't
3: sorry.
2: Got enough money?
3: I don't like wiping my own ass. Somebody else.
4: 866-487-8538. What y'all say, man? Should adult kids take care of their aging parents?
6: It's the morning hustle. I'm a hustler.

0: Can't knock the hustle.
1: Wow. Now let's go.
2: It's the morning hustle.
3: Yeah. Yo, it's the morning hustle. L'Oreal, Kyle Santilli, and Alton Walker.
4: That's right. And download the morning hustle app. It's available in your app store, and it's free.
3: Should adult children be taking care of their aging parents? Some of y'all do. Some of y'all leave them in a nursing home. Some of y'all don't do much at all. And other ones are actually taking care of them each and every day.
4: But, like, how do you have sex in the home?
3: You don't. You get a hotel room.
5: Yeah, you can't.
4: What? A hotel room? You go get a hotel room.
5: Go to their house. You can't come over.
4: Damn.
3: All right, well, let's ask Verna. Verna's checking in from Delaware. What you say, Verna?
6: Real talk. Get to the question at hand because I'm at work.
3: No
6: doubt. I feel like this. If you do like your children... And, you know, as you get older, I don't look for my parents to take care of me. I took care of my mother, but she's not here no more. But she didn't want for nothing.
4: That's a good woman right there.
3: Absolutely, man. Mm-hmm. Shout out to you for that. All right. If you didn't get through on the phone lines, y'all know what to do. We've been telling you about the app. Go ahead and download it.
4: But, you know, my mother wants a Corvette.
5: A Corvette?
4: Does that count as taking care of?
5: No, she can't have that.
3: As long as you make sure she gets back and forth to the grocery store, it don't matter what kind of car it is.
4: She got nice cars.
5: Yeah. Corvette is too fast for your mama.
4: She wants a Corvette.
5: No. What's she going to do with a Corvette?
4: But y'all just said she don't got to want for nothing. So does that mean?
3: No, she don't want to ride. But she ain't getting no Corvette.
4: Make sure she good, not that good.
3: Right.
4: Damn.
3: When we come back, we got to take it to Morning Hustle Court. Court is in session. When we come back, Alton got to defend your boy. And this guy, what'd he do?
5: My boy Jalen was at work.
3: He was not at work.
5: And somebody stole his car.
3: What kind of work was he doing?
5: He was doing what he usually do in life to make money.
4: And
3: which
4: that?
3: Is?
5: Huh?
3: You know what?
4: He was trying to rob a damn store. Tell the truth.
5: Somebody stole his car while he was at his job robbing something.
3: Yeah. Morning Hustle Court is up in session when we come right back.
5: His robbing job.
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0: an occasion for the unthinkable. Defend your boy.
1: Hear ye, hear ye. Morning Hustle Corps is now in session. The Honorable Judge L'Oreal presiding. Good morning, Judge.
2: That's right. Good morning, fellas.
1: Attorney Kyle Santillan will be bringing charges today, and it is up to the defense attorney, Alton Walker, to defend your boy.
2: Defend your boy.
1: Bailiff, what are the charges today?
3: We're bringing in Jalen. He's coming in because he's accused of robbing while being robbed.
1: What do you mean, Judge?
3: He was robbing a Verizon store, and his truck got stolen while he was robbing, and he then called the police, and they arrested him.
2: Okay, man. Court is in session. Attorney Santilli.
1: Yes.
2: Let's hear it.
1: First and foremost, man, the authorities have already put some appropriate charges in place. You know what I mean? He's going to be facing charges for the smash and grab he was doing at the Verizon store. They have video of this guy running around inside the store, diving through shelves.
2: Wow.
1: Stealing all kinds of things. And I would like to add additional charges of stupidity. Your Honor, anybody that robs a store and they come out of it and they are not being scrutinized or looked at for the robbery should just go home. If you came outside and you got all the goods and your car was gone, you should have just got your dumb ass on the bus. Okay? This guy, Jalen, chose to find out that his car was stolen and you call the police to investigate your car being stolen, not thinking that you're going to put you two and two together and realize you're walking around with blood on yourself from getting cut with the glass.
2: Oh, wow.
1: You know what I mean? They know it was you. You did the crime. It's just stupidity, Your Honor. And I feel like we should also be charging this man for contempt of court, because how much of the court's resources are being wasted right now with this dumbass
2: ish? That's right. Okay.
1: You understand what I'm saying? So along with the burglary charges, along with the smash and grab charges, I would like to make sure that he faces an additional 5 years of stupidity charges and get locked up and never be able to use a cell phone again. I don't care if it's Verizon, AT&T, T-Mobile, or anybody. Jalen has lost all cell phone privileges for his stupidity this morning.
2: That's fair, counsel.
1: All right, I rest my case.
2: Attorney Walker?
4: Thank you. First of all, we want to bring up Verizon. You better be grateful that he stole the phone that he called on. If he didn't go on Verizon to quote-unquote steal phone, which we don't even know he stole it, he wouldn't even have a phone to call the police to talk about his car getting stolen. That didn't come out right.
1: No, because he didn't have time to put no SIM card in there and none of that.
4: I mean,
1: objection.
4: That didn't come out
1: this
4: right.
1: This is a dumb line of questioning.
4: All I'm saying is this. Verizon don't know street code. Huh? They snitching. And then you want to come up with your slogan, "Can you hear me now?" Yeah, we can hear you. You a snitch, Verizon. T-Mobile would have never done that to them. Huh? Because, one, you would have never had signal. Huh? This is ridiculous. This man called because his truck was stolen. What they got to do with what he did before? It has nothing to do with it.
2: Wow. That is a separate crime.
4: It's a separate crime. And how do you know it was him? Were all black people looking like now?
1: Maybe it
4: this
1: was
4: is racism.
1: Maybe it was the blood on his clothes.
4: That was... He was coming out of McDonald's. Huh?
2: What's that got to do with it?
4: McDonald's, what they got? Anytime you go to McDonald's, they always got a sign up that says slippery floor. He fell into McDonald's and he hurt his hand.
2: Overruled.
1: I'm going to tell you this.
4: McDonald's, y'all should be ashamed of yourself for letting them get caught at McDonald's. Well, y'all got a criminal that been out for years. Y'all didn't turn him in.
2: Who?
4: Hamburglar? All I'm saying is this.
2: He don't even exist no more. I ain't see him
1: in
2: the commercial.
1: You gotta be a certain age to even know who Hamburglar is.
4: Right. He never got caught.
2: I ain't seen him in no commercial. God. I don't even think he work at McDonald's no more.
1: He's in Mexico now.
4: All I'm saying is this. You got all these signals and cameras out and all this, but it takes us 3 hours to get in contact with customer service. Who's to blame? Verizon.
5: What are you talking about?
2: Bailiff, come take him into custody.
1: What are you talking about? What does any of that have to do with the charges?
2: Alton Walker,
4: If you go back and look at what I said, it makes sense. You just got to go through it.
5: You got to go through
2: Attorney
5: it.
2: Attorney Alton Walker, you are guilty of wasting the court's time. Bailiff, lock his ass up. Jalen's going to jail.
4: Yes,
2: okay.
4: Thank you, Your Honor.
2: He's going to jail. We want to revoke his license and all that good stuff. Are you crazy?
4: Young Miami fault.
5: What? Oh, my God.
4: I'm like Porsche now. I'm just throwing stuff out there.
2: He's like with a pastor.
6: 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What? The Morning Hustle.

0: 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Come. Mr. Morning Hustle, L'Oreal, Kyle Santilli, and Alton Walker. And the lowdown's coming up next. What are we talking about?
1: Well, Stefan Diggs is saying, not so fast. And it looks like Brad Pitt is actually not the father anymore. We'll talk all about it coming up in the lowdown.
0: That's going down in 10 minutes. Don't move.
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0: 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And wake up with the Morning Hustle every day for a chance to get paid up to $1,000 on the Morning Hustle $1,000 cash grab
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0: you got that low down. 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
1: Looks like somebody's digging up the dirt for Stefon Diggs. Ooh.
2: No, Stefon Diggs is like, stop playing with my name.
1: Oh.
2: And I'll tell you exactly why in just a second. First, well, it looks like there's an update in the big ticket situation with his wife that was allegedly arrested, okay? And it looks like this is all behind a case that happened in 2019, a missing child case. And they are saying that there was a disappearance of her 10-year-old daughter. She was 10 at the time. And she got stopped in a traffic stop. And this is what led to her arrest. They found out that she had a warrant. I'm super lost. When you get married, right? Don't they run your background check records or anything?
1: You gotta get a marriage license. I would think something would have popped up.
2: Anything, right? Yeah. So if this happened in 2019 and they just recently got married, how come there was no flags that got waved then?
1: Mm-hmm.
2: Or like, she had like a pretty public marriage. Y'all couldn't find her?
1: Right.
2: This is a little, I guess they couldn't find her like they couldn't find her daughter.
1: Mm.
3: Yeah.
2: But they are saying that this is the same daughter that once upon a time this woman left in a car mm-hmm. to go gamble in a casino, allegedly putting sheets up so nobody could see inside of the car.
1: Yeah.
2: And she never came back to go check on her. So a person is speaking out on the behalf of Alicia Brown, who is the wife's name, and they are saying that she is maintaining an optimistic outlook and is actively collaborating with her defense attorneys to finally resolve the historic custody dispute. Well, you know who else can't find their kids right now? Brad Pitt, because they all changed their name on him.
1: Ooh.
2: Pretty much all of them except for one, and that's Knox. Now, Knox has a twin, and that's Vivian. She changed her last name. And the last two, Maddox and Zahira, they decided to change their last name to Jolie as well. And now, he's got one kid left.
1: Damn, yo.
2: So you could call them Jolie from here out.
1: I wonder what he really did to make them hate
2: him
1: so much.
2: They said that he tried to beat the brakes off the whole family on that private jet.
1: I wonder what happened.
3: I want to know what happened on that plane.
1: Me too.
3: I ain't going to say what I want.
2: What?
3: Because it just seemed like these are some spoiled-ass kids. I could tell. Because did you say one of the girls put an ad in the paper about her changing her last name?
2: Yeah, they said that they put ads out that the two of them.
3: Man, you ain't got to do all that.
1: Yeah.
3: They spoiled as hell.
2: We hate you. It's Jolie.
3: Who gave him the money to even do that?
2: Well, don't call me Pitt no more, so I had to put it out there.
1: That's crazy.
2: Shut up. Last but not least, Stefon Diggs says that his former friend Chris Blake Griffith is pitiful, okay? Now, there was a report that was out, we reported on it, that this man settled a lawsuit that he had, a $10 million lawsuit against Stefon Diggs' brother. Well, now Stefon Diggs is saying that he didn't pay Chris a dollar.
1: Okay.
2: He's saying that actually what happened was the building ended up having to pay Chris, which I could see, because if I live in a secure building and you let four people in there to jump me,
1: right?
2: And then while y'all watching it on the elevator camera,
1: right. Wasn't
2: you don't
1: that
2: even
1: secure,
2: come help
1: it?
2: Me.
1: Right.
2: I mean, I can understand that. But they're still going to court. This is still like a real federal trial. So what he's saying is if he has 100 messages or 100 pages of messages where he's sexually assaulting him or any of these things, he's saying, why don't you post them on social media?
1: Mm.
2: Okay, well, Chris has clapped back and said things in interviews like this.
4: So he gives me a piece of the candy. And what happened to me after that was not what would have occurred if I ate Hershey's, I'll tell you that. I was definitely truly stimulated. My skin was sensitive to the touch.
2: He said that he was drugged by Stefon Diggs, and even to the point where he took his manhood out and started to pleasure himself in front of him, put his tongue in his ear, and made sexual advances.
1: Pause.
2: So he's saying this is the reason why he was robbed and beat up. And Stefon Diggs is saying it's actually Chris that's the person that stole, and that's why they beat him up. So now all we could do is see what happens at court. Stefon won one time this year.
1: Mm-hmm.
2: Do you think he's going to win again?
1: I don't know, but I don't need to hear any more details.
3: I don't want no more details.
2: You want some Hershey's?
1: I don't want no details.
2: What kind of Hershey's?
1: Just let me know who
2: you
1: wins.
2: You want a little chocolate?
1: Not at all.
2: I'm L'Oreal. That's the lowdown. You can follow me at Star L'Oreal, L-O-R-E-L, or Morning Hustle Show.
1: All right, so Tilly News You Could Use is on the way. Updates with Nolan Wells and his death investigation. And what are you really eating when you go to the grocery store?
2: Hey, Hey.
1: We're going to talk about it when we come back.
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0: Hey, yo, Simona, Hustle, L'Oreal, Kyle, Santillan, Alton Walker.
1: And I don't know why, but Alton never puts on lotion. Maybe it's because he doesn't have any. Well, guess what? You know what could get you lotion? $1,000. Mm-hmm. How do you get $1,000? 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C-A-S-H to 71007. We'll give you 10 questions, 60 seconds. Get them all right. You will walk away with enough money for lotion.
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14: All right, now listen, let's get to it, man. Everybody knows that the investigation is going on over the death of Nolan Wells, who went missing on the boat when he was supposed to be out with his all-white friends. Well, now one of those friends, Trayston Shepherd, I believe is how you say his name, he identified himself as the best friend of Nolan, and on Good Morning America, and he said this.
15: We did no wrong here, and we don't understand how we're getting so much hate behind it. We all cared and loved Nolan, and nobody wanted to see Nolan die. Nobody wanted to see his life be taken so short.
14: Let's say...
5: What do you mean taken?
14: Right. And let's say you really did no wrong in terms of Nolan's death. You're still in the wrong because we are...

0: Recently, they were inside the car. They were riding around in California.
1: The door's locked once you get in.
0: So these kids were in this Waymo drinking alcohol and firing a toy gel gun is what they're saying. So when they started doing that, the car locked them down and waited for police to come arrest them.
1: Well, I will say this. They weren't drinking and driving.
0: They were not. They were drinking and riding.
1: But how old are these kids?
0: It says they were teenagers. So what they're saying now is that this has sparked a conversation about how much control the company should have. Like, should a company be allowed to just lock the doors on people inside these cars?
1: Hell no. Absolutely. Did y'all never saw that thing on Hulu Upload? That's how the man died. He was in a driverless car. You know, he can't play with those.
2: If you're doing something illegal in my car, I should be able to call the police on you.
0: Call the police and lock somebody
2: in.
0: It's crazy.
1: How you know it's illegal?
2: I got cameras in there.
1: I can look young and be drinking.
0: How about this? Check this out. Let's say they lock the cars on the kids. The kids are sitting in the car on the side of the road, and somebody else comes, hits that car, and they die. They're going to be sued because you locked them in the car.
1: That was a crazy turn of
0: events. I just came up with all of that.
1: Yeah, because it's like, how did they just run into a parked car?
2: What scenario was that?
0: All right, last but not least, we could debate that all day.
1: I think the doors would have locked then.
0: It was a lot. All right, my last debate for y'all. Are you okay with eating fake meat? The FDA, the federal regulators that make sure all our food is good, have signed off on lab-grown meat. Now, they're saying it's okay to put it in stores. It's safe now. You can go to the store now and buy meat that was cultured from animal cells, but not an actual live chicken that was, you know, moving around, or live beef or whatever. One of the states that's pushing back is Louisiana. State lawmakers are saying, listen, man, we either trying to stop this outright altogether, we don't want that fake food on our shelves, or y'all going to have to label this in a certain way where people absolutely know this is not an actual bird. This was a lab-grown piece of meat.
1: I definitely feel like they should do that, but if you ever ate tilapia, you ate lab-grown meat. That's pretty much the same thing. It's not a real fish that's out in the wild.
0: It's a man-made fish.
1: It's a man-made fish. And, I mean, I'm not saying, because I don't think, I'm not trying to eat that. I don't eat meat anyway, but, like, when it comes to Beyond, and I think about that technically is fake meat.
2: I love all the cheap meat I can get. If it's cheap and it can save me some money,
0: you gonna eat it.
2: I'm gonna
1: you
2: eat
1: see
2: it.
1: This crap that he eats in these all kind of junk food
0: Facts.
1: Every day.
2: Yeah, man, it's the best though.
0: All right, y'all just make sure y'all know what y'all eating out there. Watch what you put in your mouth, Paul. Follow up on these stories and more at DesMorningHustle.com.
2: Y'all with me eating all kinds of meat anyway.
0: follow me on the gram at Radio King Kong.
2: Thank you. Eating and everything.
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0: 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Somebody tell them people Mr. Hem is here.
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0: 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Somebody tell them people Mr. Hem is here.
1: Whoa, whoa, whoa, whoa, whoa, whoa.
0: Mr. Hem is here.
1: Whoa, whoa, whoa, whoa, whoa, whoa.
0: Mr. Hem.

0: right, look, we better get up out of here. If you want to tap in with us, you can do it throughout the day. Tomorrow, we're going to open up the phone line so we can see how you feel about the Nolan Wells investigation and where things are. A lot of people are talking about it, and we want to give you the opportunity to speak your mind, okay? That being said, if you want to get with us today, do it on social media. How can I get with you, L'Oreal?
1: Starring L'Oreal, S-C-A-R-R-I-N-G-L-O-R-E-L. Big shout out to my people at the Loft, okay, because they're going to get me right. I don't care. You don't have to start at the beginning of summer. You can start wherever you want. It don't got to be on a Monday. It ain't got to be on a... Just right. Get your health journey going. Right. Okay, so big shout out my boy G.
0: G!
1: I will be over there to work out. Okay, thank you. What about you? You need to work out.
2: Oh, I've been working out every day. Come on, you see the arms. You see the chest.
1: I don't.
2: You know, one it took one lady to say it, and now I'm in every day.
0: You in every
2: man,
0: day.
2: Man, I'd be in there. I'm going today, man. Ooh, yeah. Right, anyway.
1: She was mine.
2: No, she saw it. She's like, ooh, I see your chest coming out. Okay, let's see. And I ain't have no tight shirt on.
1: Where can they follow
2: all
1: right,
2: you? Alton Walker Show. I just wanted to brag on it a little bit longer. Alton Walker Show. Everywhere. Follow me. See
0: Kyle Santilli, man. Hit me on the gram at Radio King Kyle. You can tap in with me there. Of course, follow the show at Morning Hustle Show.
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Happy Tuesday, ATL. It is Atlanta's number one hip-hop station, Hot 107.9. My Asia in the midday. I do have your chance to win Young Thug tickets. You know, yesterday we popped it off. We announced that YSL is having an official concert for Young Thug. This is first time back home. First official concert. Major shout out to Live Nation. If you want to win these tickets, I got them. Posted on the Corner got them. DJ Holiday got them. So your chance to win is really, really high. Also, make sure you wake up every single morning with The Morning Hustle. Follow them on Instagram at The Morning Hustle Show. Here's the first song.

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Young Thug will be here Sunday, September 20th. If you want to see him, if you love YSL, if you are a big fan, then I'm going to tell you how you can win in 6 minutes. It's hot.

0: 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Now, our phone lines have already been going crazy, and it's only been one day. Literally, we made this major announcement yesterday, and when I tell you the phone lines were ringing for at least 30 minutes, the New Generation Tour, Young Thug, YSL, Sunday, September 20th, is going to be at Lakewood Amphitheater. If you want to win these tickets, I need you to have some energy. I need you to really, really be a Young Thug fan. And you know what? Tickets do go on sale this Friday morning at 10 a.m., but I got a pair that I'm giving away right now. So call me up, 404-741-1079, if you want to win these Young Thug tickets. One more time, that's 404-741-1079. Let's tap into the weather report.
1: I'm Chesley McNeil, meteorologist for 11 Lime News. Mostly cloudy skies this afternoon with scattered showers. Thunderstorms are possible. We are not looking for any severe weather to be around at all, but the rain could be heavy at times. Cool again this afternoon. Highs will be in the low 80s thanks to the cloud cover and the rain. Temperatures will gradually warm up as we move through the week. We'll see a little bit more in the way of sunshine each and every day and hold on to a low threat for showers and thunderstorms mainly during the afternoons. Back into that summertime pattern. In fact, back to the 90s by Thursday. I'm meteorologist Chesley McNeil with your 11 Live Weather Impact Team. Enjoy today. Here at

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0: 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I know that everybody wants to see Young Thug, and guess what? I got the tickets. Thank you for calling Domino's.
1: Hello? I'm trying to win some tickets for Young Thug.
0: You said you want the Young Thug pizza?
1: Yes, I do.
0: What topics you want on the Young Thug

0: pizza.
1: Extra cheese.
0: Oh, you like to participate. Who is this?
1: My name is Latoya. I'm from Henry County.
0: Okay, Henry County, Southside. So if I let you win these tickets, who are you going to take with you?
1: I'm going to take my husband.
0: Oh, what's his name?
1: Kevin.
0: Why are you laughing?
1: Because he's here right now.
0: Who is one person that you think Thug should bring out?
1: Future.
0: Oh, yeah. That would be amazing. Future. And Future just dropped. You like that new Future album?
1: Yes, I do. I like it.
0: All right. I'm going to stop asking you a lot of questions. You headed to see Young Thug.
1: Thank you.
0: You're welcome. And if you didn't win today, then you definitely have more chances to win. I got the tickets all week long. Incognito DJ Mrs. got the tickets. And DJ Holiday got the tickets. But we got to get ready for that Daily Dish. So Ari Kari just walked in and she is scrolling trying to figure out what tea she is going to spill with the Daily Dish coming up in an 11 o'clock hour. It's Hot 107.9.
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It's My Asia in the Midday. You know what I love about Hot 107.9? 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It's hot. Somebody

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1: 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It's My Asia in the Midday. 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
2: It's your girl, Ari Kari. 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I've been scrolling. Tommy Lee, I think we need to talk. And Miracle Watts, I guess congratulations. I don't know. We're going to get into it.
1: The shade. Daily dish in 6 minutes. It's

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It's new on Hot 107.9.

0: 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You already know my favorite time of the show, The Daily Dish. What's up?
1: It's your girl Ari Kari, and I have been scrolling.
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1: Firstly, congratulations to the Michael family, or excuse me, the Jackson family. The biopic for Michael has crossed $1 billion. Mm. First biopic to ever do that in history.
0: That's amazing.
1: Hey, can I hold a dollar?
0: I know, right?
1: If y'all got a billion, you know, you could give me about
0: maybe
1: two.
0: Five.
1: You know, maybe give me 20,000. I don't know.
0: Right.
1: But so happy for them. Speaking of people who have big news, good or bad, I guess, Tommy Lee locked up. They just let her out.
0: Mm.
1: She was in Miami for the FIFA Fest, and I guess something happened where she was let in, but she wasn't supposed to be. And then they saying she snuck in, and she's saying, no, I was let in here. And then now that she's out of jail because they arrested her for trespassing, she's saying, hey, when y'all go to jail, it's not news, so why is my going to jail news? Y'all have y'all own issues that you need to worry about and not mine.
0: Right.
1: Now, this is the same time Tommy Lee that was seen out with Solange's son not that long ago. So I don't really know how I feel. I'm just like, girl, maybe let's stay home.
0: Yeah, because at this point, if you're a public figure, then why are you getting mad because people are tapping into your tea? Like, what are you mad about?
1: Well, and you getting arrested is news. I think that that's something people care about.
0: Right.
1: But again, she was
0: better yet, how about you just buy the ticket? That's the solution.
1: Let's buy a ticket. You don't have to try to get in for free because you're known. Which one is it? Are you known and you get in for free, or are you a nobody and no one should know what you're doing?
0: Exactly.
1: I'm so confused. Well, congratulations kind of are in order for Miracle Watts. You know, her and Tyler Lepley have been engaged for a very long time, and he bought her a car recently.
0: Okay.
1: He got her a very, very nice Mercedes truck.
0: Mm.
1: However, why I say congratulations-ish, because y'all have been engaged for so long. You have got the house, the car, the kids, everything.
0: And everything but the baby.
1: No, she had the baby.
0: She got the baby.
1: Yes.
0: Oh my God, I missed the baby.
1: She got everything but the wedding band. You can get a car and not a wedding band. I want to ask the listeners, how long is too long to be engaged? Y'all done did everything but cross the finish line at the courthouse.
0: Or I got a better one to add on to that. Ladies, if the man is buying you everything, giving you the world, but he's not putting emphasis on commitment, do you just take the things and be like, hey, I don't care about marrying him? Or what do?
1: Ooh, now that's tea for me.
0: Call us up, 404-741-1079. We got a topic. It's hot.
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0: midday. You know, we just wrapped up that Daily Dish with Ari Kari. And we're talking about Miracle Watts and Tyler Lepley. Obviously, they've been engaged for a long time.
1: This is about Uno to go and say it, calling from Atlanta.
2: So the question is, how long is too long to be engaged? Or does it not even matter?
1: It don't matter.
2: Why you say it don't matter? You don't think if you and your lady, you have the house, y'all have cars, y'all have a life together, y'all shouldn't go down to the courthouse and make it right?
1: Stop being greedy. Ooh. Marriage ain't nothing but a piece of paper.
2: Ooh. Why is it a piece of paper? You love them. You don't want
1: them to... That's a piece of paper. So stop being greedy.
2: Are you married?
1: Everybody listening. No, I was. Everybody listening to the station. Stop being greedy.
0: Ooh. What's your name? Where you from again?
1: It's Uno the God Said. Look me up on unoworld.com. And I'm from Atlanta. Not living in Atlanta. I'm born in Atlanta. Raised in Atlanta.
0: And how long was your marriage?
1: 2 years.
0: And you think it's a piece of paper? You wouldn't do it again?
1: Yeah. It's still a piece of paper.
0: Man, bye. You ain't making no sense.
2: This is crazy. But I guess he gonna get married again to that lady. I'm sorry.
0: Well, you know we got to get ready for that lemon pepper lunch mix. DJ Jazzy T just walked in the studio.
3: What it do, boo?
0: What up, my East Side sister?
3: You know, it's time, right?
0: I'm ready.
3: Yes, it's time to turn the city up in the lemon pepper lunch mix on Hot 107.9.
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6: Hustlers, this is your time to speak out. We are opening up the phone lines tomorrow to see how you feel about the investigation going on in the death of Nolan Wells.
3: Yes, 18 years old. He went missing. His body was found later on. And of course, none of his friends, none of his white friends, knew what happened to him.
6: Mm-hmm.
7: Yeah.
3: Now you got people speaking out, saying they're his best friends.
6: Yeah.
3: And the parents don't even know them.
6: No doubt. And the fight continues, man. A lot of people have gotten on board with the investigation. And we kind of want to see how you're feeling about things. A lot of talk on the internet. But tomorrow we're going to talk about it on the radio. All right? Tomorrow morning it goes down right here on the Morning Hustle Show.
3: Yeah, because we all tell our friends to leave us without our keys and phones.

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Hold up. It's about that time. It's the Lemon Pepper Lunch Mix with your girl DJ Jazzy T checking in with you. It's my Asia the Midday.

0: fat smack, and this lemon pepper lunch mixed with my Asia, Simone, on Hot 107.9. I like my lemon pepper wing with a little dazzle of that hot stuff on there. You know what I'm talking about? You dig, smack a down.
1: This how you popping it off, Jazzy T? Uh-oh.

0: Ooh, Jazzy, you in your bag right now. Young Thug, we got tickets. The whole entire station you can win. Monday, Tuesday, Wednesday, Thursday, and Friday. You think Thug gonna bring Gunna out, Jazzy?
1: You know, I hope so. Because why not at this point?
0: Right.
1: I'm gonna bring them out.
0: They gotta be cool.
1: Do it for the city, baby.
0: Let's ride.

Jazzy T. By the way, she's looking for a boo. Hit up Jazzy T in her DMs at DJ Jazzy T on Instagram right now. She does respond back, and she follows back too.

0: the midday. This is just part one of that lemon pepper lunch mix. This is what Jazzy T does on a Tuesday. What's up, my girl?
1: We always go up on a Tuesday, baby. I love, you know, coming in this thing, giving this good energy to the city. What up, Aisha, baby?
0: Man, I take this energy all day. I was falling asleep at first. I'm up now.
1: Yeah, we all up, baby.
0: Now, look, Usher and Chris Brown, they're teaming up for the R&B tour. Y'all already know that. We are sending one lucky winner. So if that is you and your friend, if you want to experience Vegas, we are flying somebody out. 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You register to win 2 flights, 2 nights in a hotel, and 2 tickets to the show. I don't know where those seats are, but it's Vegas. It is going crazy. It's going up. So if you want to be that winner, hotspotatl.com. Jazzy T, you coming back in what, 6 minutes or 7 minutes?
1: You already know, baby. I'm going to say 6-7.
0: About 6-7. It's all right.
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13: Recently, I heard a sermon about the need to excavate before you're able to elevate. The sermon encouraged us to dig deep to remove bad habits, counterproductive decisions, destructive desires, and even a few dead memories, which will frequently haunt our decision-making powers. We were reminded that sustained elevation is dependent upon an unshakable foundation. If we are unsure about our elevation, more likely than not, it's because we are building up on an unstable foundation. And instead of shoring up our foundation through excavation, we just continue to build on insecure ground. So I want to leave you with this one thought today. It is not possible to elevate to your highest potential until you have first excavated an unreliable foundation.
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14: What's your reality? What's your
15: reality? I'm Shane Cummins, a real client of 855 Jay Sanders. We were on 285. I was in the back seat of the car. My fiance was in the front seat of the car, and my stepmother was actually driving. A truck driver actually like fell asleep and swiped us. The car spun around a few times. I injured my neck in several places. My wife had various injuries as well. My stepmother, she had injuries. I had Julian. They had other lawyers. So I believe my stepmother got like $10,000. My wife got like $17,000. And I got $330,000. And I wasn't even driving. I was in the back seat. So thank you, Jay Sanders. $330,000. I did. And listen, Julian has helped so many of my cousins and family members and friends over the years. So many people. Julian, go ahead, you write real quick.
16: 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And choosing the right lawyer matters. So if you've been in an accident, call 855-J-SANDERS.
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32: Yo, what up, though? 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Nice. I like my wings buffalo with some ranch. 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

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Hey. DJ Jazzy T for all my social media platforms. If I call up your shorty right now, she picking up. It's a

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1: African, Japan, the Konnichiwa. 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

Thug coming back to the city. We got your chance to win. Make sure y'all tune in to Posted on the Corner today. 3 p.m. they got you. 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

0: drama. Me. Yes, Jazzy T is closing out that Lemon Pepper Lunch Mix. That girl deserves a big round of applause. A big round of applause, Jazzy. Make sure you tell everybody where to follow you right now. Where can they tap in?
1: 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We just got that W last night by Asia.
0: I'm telling you, I got to catch one of them games,
1: Jazzy.
0: Come on,
1: Jazzy. Man. Pull up on me. You know what? This Sunday, we play Chicago Sky. You know my girl Angel Reese, former team.
0: Yes.
1: So you know how we come at Gateway Arena. Meet me there. Beat me there.
0: You know what's so crazy? A lot of people don't know you from the East Side, or maybe they do know. They don't know everything you do, so this is all about you right now. Tell the city. Talk it. Just pop it right now.
1: 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Again, you can catch me at all the Atlanta Dream Games. This Thursday, I'll be at Knock Music House. Saturday, I got an event, a morning event. Man, I'm just doing big things. Next week, I'll be in Chicago. So, unfortunately, I won't be here with you, my agent, but that's okay. I'll be in Chicago for the WNBA All-Star Week. And, yeah, man, I'm just doing big things, you know.
0: Yeah, you are. That's an understatement. You know how we come about you, Jazzy. We don't play about you, and we appreciate you every single Tuesday. Make sure y'all follow her on Instagram at DJ Jazzy T. More music on the way in 6 minutes, and I got to get y'all ready for tea time at 125. 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
0: All right, so I told y'all last week that Ludacris is pulling up to give us two free concerts. Not one, but two. He is supposed to be performing at the Fan Festival today. You know, they're going to have, like, food, drinks, big vibes, big energy. That's all today at Centennial Olympic Park. And then, of course, on Sunday, he's going to close it out at Piedmont Park. So if you want to pull up and see Ludacris, then make sure you head over to that Fan Festival website. Get your tickets. It's absolutely free. Also, daylight savings time may be a thing of the past. The U.S. House of Representatives is set to vote to make this thing permanent. So that basically would eliminate them changing the time like twice a year. You know, biannually, they change the time. It either springs forward or falls back. But they just want to do away with it all together. If this goes into effect, that just means that during the winter, there'll be later sunrises. And then, of course, during the summertime, it's still the way around. President Trump is in support of this. And I don't know how this is affecting everything, but they're basically saying that daylight savings time actually is messing the bag up. It's messing with people's finances. It's just an inconvenience. And I don't know how. I don't even know you can control the time. I thought that was up to God. But that's neither here nor there. It's my Asia Simone. That is tea time. If you missed any of my stories today, then head over to hotspotatl.com. Drake, Nice Fillet. Good throwback. Coming up in 6 minutes. It's hot.
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0: DJ Geronimo is in the studio right now dancing to the hottest song of the summer. 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
3: Hustlers, this is your time to speak out. We are opening up the phone lines tomorrow to see how you feel about the investigation going on in the death of Nolan Wells.
4: Yes, 18 years old. He went missing. His body was found later on. And of course, none of his friends, none of his white friends, knew what happened to him.
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5: Yeah.
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3: 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A lot of people have gotten on board with the investigation. And we kind of want to see how you're feeling about things. A lot of talk on the internet, but tomorrow we're going to talk about it on the radio, all right? Tomorrow morning it goes down right here on the Morning Hustle Show.
4: Yeah, because we all tell our friends to leave us without our keys and phones.

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It's My Asia in the Midday. 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

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It's My Asia in the Midday, and I am throwing my fifth annual Backpack Buggy Bash. We are taking over Walmart in Decatur, and I'm going to have some celebrity shoppers and guests. If you want to pull up, I'm going to tell you where you can pull up and

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1: 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It's My Asia in the Midday. Yes, I am headed to the east side this Sunday, July 19th, 12 p.m. I need the whole city to pop out for my fifth annual Backpack Buggy Bash. I'm partnering with Food in the City ATL, another nonprofit organization, partnering with my nonprofit organization, Hands on the Future. Now look, we are taking over a Walmart. This is going to be one of them ones. When I tell you we have so many vendors, we're giving away 1,000 backpacks. And of course, my celebrity friends are pulling up. We got some celebrity shoppers. We got Breesky, OJ the Juice Man, Princess from Crime Mob, Kelly Potter from The Real Housewives of Atlanta, Zanique, T.I.'s daughter, Daisha Taylor, Mr. Hanky. 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
2: I'm Tesla McNeil, meteorologist for 11 Live News. Mostly cloudy skies this afternoon with scattered showers. Thunderstorms are possible. We are not looking for any severe weather to be around at all, but the rain could be heavy at times. Cool again this afternoon. Highs will be in the low 80s thanks to the cloud cover and the rain. Temperatures will gradually warm up as we move through the week. We'll see a little bit more in the way of sunshine each and every day and hold on to a low threat for showers and thunderstorms mainly during the afternoons. Back into that summertime pattern. In fact, back to the 90s by Thursday. I'm meteorologist Chesley McNeil with your 11 Live Weather Impact Team. Enjoy today.
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0: I know somebody gonna win them tickets to see Chris Brown and Usher. It is Atlanta's number one hip-hop station, Hot 107.9, My Asia in the Midday. Unfortunately, it is my time to get up out of here. So make sure y'all tap in with me on Instagram, at My Asia Simone. That's M-I-Asia and Simone with a Y. And of course, I wouldn't be me if I didn't leave you with an affirmation appetizer. You should say to yourself, I am going to win Young Thug tickets because this is his first official concert back home. Major shout out to Live Nation, and I know that I'm going to be a winner. You know what? I can win with My Asia Simone. I can win with Incognito and DJ Mrs. I can even win with DJ Holiday. So you just got to believe it and you can achieve it, okay? Speaking of, Posted on the Corner is up next. And like I said, they got them Young Thug tickets. I'll be back tomorrow at 10 a.m. It's Hot 107.9.
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1: You know the vibe.
0: Got to know we checking in and do two things today.
1: What's that, Ink?
0: For 4 hours, within 4 hours, we're going to play these hits.
1: All right.
0: And make you a winner.
1: ATL, get ready. Because the New Generation Tour is happening Sunday, September 20th at Lakewood Amphitheater featuring Young Thug Thuggers.
0: They're going to be fine.
1: And friends.
0: Oh, he bringing friends?
1: He bringing friends.
0: We outside at the Lakewood, September? Mm-hmm.
1: Yeah, September 20th. Now, them tickets go on sale Friday, so if you want to wait till Friday, if you big balling and shot calling, do your thing. But you ain't even going to have to spend that, because we got it for

0: Well, Kanye West and Lauryn Hill.
1: There he is.
0: Song is called I Can't Wait on Your Tie Tuesday. We are the biggest show in the city, posted on the corner. My name is Incognito.
2: I'm your good sis, DJ Mrs.
0: Coming up in moments, I got a brand new song by Beyonce.
2: Yeah. We're
0: going to shebang with Drake.
2: Okay.
0: I got an artist we're going to play that bought all the lemon pepper wings in Magic City last night.
2: But right now?
0: Huh.
2: Yeah.

Yo, it's your boy Fat Smack. Congratulations to Incognito and DJ Mitch for having the biggest show in the city. Posted on the corner.

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2: What the word is, man?
0: Man, you got it, man. Right now, I got the streets on smash. How you feel?
2: I'm working so hard, I can't even feel it.
0: Man, if you can act in one of your favorite movies, what movie you acting in?
2: 8 Mile. I'm on tip.
0: Got me on that one, too. Come on, B-Rag.

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0: Drake. Shebang. 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

0: shorty was such a bang. All of my ops, they diss. Please don't put me to the test. They tryna get back on the net. I'm tryna get back in the flesh.
1: Get you out of that afternoon slum.
2: Tight.
1: The biggest show in the city, posted on the corner. My name is Incognito.
2: I'm against his DJ Misses.
1: Now, we told you, we're going to tell you how you and a friend can get flew out
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1: Now, even if you got your tickets for one of the four Atlanta shows.
2: That's cool. Who don't want a free trip to see the show?
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1: How you love that? 404-741-1079. That's our personal number.
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7: Hustlers, this is your time to speak out. We are opening up the phone lines tomorrow to see how you feel about the investigation going on in the death of Nolan Wells.
8: Yes, 18 years old. He went missing. His body was found later on. And of course, none of his friends, none of his white friends, knew what happened to him.
7: Mm-hmm.
9: Yeah.
8: Now you got people speaking out, saying they're his best friends.
7: Yeah.
8: And the parents don't even know them.
7: No doubt. And the fight continues, man. A lot of people have gotten on board with the investigation. And we kind of want to see how you're feeling about things. A lot of talk on the internet, but tomorrow we're going to talk about it on the radio, all right? Tomorrow morning it goes down right here on the Morning Hustle Show.
8: Yeah, because we all tell our friends to leave us without our keys and phones.

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4: 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Oh, dear God, creator of the entire universe, we stop what we are doing to say thank you and to let you know that we appreciate having you in our lives. 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You did not let the sea stop Moses. You parted the waters. You did not allow the wall to stop Joshua. You made the wall come tumbling down. You didn't allow the giant to stop David. And you didn't even allow death to stop Jesus, who we all know is still teaching as strong as ever. So all that we ask of you today, dear God, is to please help us to never forget that for with you, our God, nothing is impossible. Hallelujah and amen.
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0: Congratulations to Incognito and DJ Mrs. for having the biggest, the biggest show in the city. Posted on the corner, I am Cam Newton. And as I always say, one finger, one pinky, one thumb, one love.
1: Posted on the corner.
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2: Drink at the Versace store.
3: Yeah.

0: Posted on the corner, who it is?
1: It's Ashley.
0: What's up, Ashley? Where you posted on the corner at?
1: I'm in the West End.
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1: For real?
2: We do, but you got to call us in that 4 o'clock hour when we play that 4-4 trivia.
1: Okay, I got you.
0: You grew here, you flew here.
1: I'm living in Arkansas, but I'm here, so.
0: You from Arkansas?
1: Arkansas.
2: Don't do my girl. She been here for a good 24 years, so I believe she from the A. All
0: right, baby, we ain't here playing these hits back to back. I'm going to make you twerk and drive in a few minutes, but right now let's do some car karaoke.
1: Put on the

0: I'll freak you freaking like no one has ever made you feel, yeah.
1: You have one new message.
2: What's up, Incognito? It's your girl, Miss Erica Dixon. And man, I'm in this traffic just leaving class 6. And I just need someone to vibe me out. Play some for me.
1: No more messages.

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1: I got some tea for you.
2: Who did it? Who done it? And who needs to quit it?
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1: Okay, let's get into a real quick tea for you. So Lee Daniels might be bringing back a show that got canceled out of nowhere. But first, shout out to Gunna because he's recently graced the cover of Men's Health magazine, and he's opened up about how discipline changed his life, trading in late nights for early mornings, building a routine with 6 workouts a week. And you know, that discipline turned into the Wanna Run Club. And he went on to talk about his nonprofits and his Gunna Great giveaway, giving back to families in Atlanta. So shout out to Gunna for being on the cover of Men's Health magazine.
0: Truly.
1: And Lee Daniels, he had a show a couple of years ago called Star. You remember that show? Oh. It was a musical type of show. Ryan Destiny was in it. Queen Latifah. Mm. It had an all-star cast and it was a great show, but it got canceled on a cliffhanger. So everybody went to social media and was like, come on, Lee. What's tea, Lee? What's tea? And here's what he had to say.
5: I had no idea this response was going to be what it has been on Star. It only makes me work that much harder and make sure I deliver on this. Zeus even posted some stuff. I ain't never been in business with them, but I'm going to check them out too and talk to them. It only inspires me, and I'm so appreciative of, and so is Queen Latifah, and so is the cast of everybody's positive responses for this. So stay tuned.
1: I'm here for it. It don't got to be on Zeus, though. No shame. We can go to Hulu, Netflix. I'm sure Netflix would love to pick that up. Tubi. But he said he got to check out Zeus. I don't know. We might be seeing a different song by next week.
0: Uh-oh.
1: But y'all know Lemmy got that bag to play with, so you never know. If you need a recap, you already know we can go. Post it on thecorner.com. Follow your good sis on the gram at DJ Misses. 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
1: It's time for that 4-4 trivia.
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1: And when you win that 4-4 trivia, you're going to get to see Thugger.
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0: Hustlers, this is your time to speak out. We are opening up the phone lines tomorrow. See how you feel about the investigation going on in the death of Nolan Wells.
1: Yes, 18 years old. He went missing. His body was found later on. And of course, none of his friends, none of his white friends, knew what happened to him.
0: Mm-hmm.
2: Yeah.
1: Now you got people speaking out, saying they're his best friends.
0: Yeah.
1: And the parents don't even know them.
0: No doubt. And the fight continues, man. A lot of people have gotten on board with the investigation, and we kind of want to see how you're feeling about things. A lot of talk on the internet, but tomorrow we're going to talk about it on the radio, all right? Tomorrow morning it goes down right here on the Morning Hustle Show.
1: Yeah, because we all tell our friends to leave us without our keys and phones.

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0: Hellcat, this a SRT. Pull up G-Wag 6'3", make a 55 suck day T. He wanna put a new body. 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

0: Never chase bread, chase the vision. Make your word when you said be the business. No cap, God am a witness. 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
0: 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On deck, we got some Gunna and Chris Brown.
1: Okay.
0: But first,
1: who we got?
0: Pluto.
1: Yeah.
0: Off the real me.
1: The real me. The real future. The real him.
0: This song is called Konnichiwa. 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
1: Hey, Incognito, it's Candy. I was listening, man, and I love what you're playing, but I need you to play something that I can just ride to. You know what I mean? I'm riding through the city, and I know you know what to do. So go ahead. I'm listening. Go ahead, play it for me.
0: No more messages.
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you. You got Channing Mitchell, but Channing Mitchell, all fat on sale, man. For sure and for sure, I am here. So I represent Zone 3, West Side, you know what I'm saying? But I stay in the South, you know what I'm saying? But I appreciate everybody, though, but I'm definitely West Side, baby, for sure. Okay. You know what I'm saying? Tumble Hot Project, you know what I'm saying? Summer Hill, you know what I'm saying? Mechanicville, Boulevard. Man, come on, man. Come on, man. We let's say we real city for real. Hey, what I'm about to say? Sorry, but I say.

0: the biggest show in the city, posted on the corner. My name is Incognito.
1: I'm against his DJ Mrs.
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1: We love you.
0: While you're on the website, make sure you check out how you and a friend can get flued out to Vegas.
1: On us to go see Usher and Chris Brown R&B tour.
0: No cap. We're going to take care of your flight, your hotel, and give you tickets to the show.
1: Like I said, we sending you and a friend. You think we're going to send you to Vegas by yourself?
0: Be for real.
1: Nah, I swear.
0: Ooh. All right. Phone lines are jumping.
1: Mm-hmm.
0: It's time for that 404 trivia.
1: And I think this is an easy question for today.
0: You had a great one yesterday. How you going to top yesterday?
1: Gosh. I thought yesterday was easy, too.
0: Posted on the corner. Who it is?
2: Yoda.
0: Where you posted on the corner at?
2: Posted on the corner. I'm in Atlanta.
1: I know. That's right. You ready for this trivia?
2: Man, I'm ready for this trivia. What we doing?
1: All right. In 2006, this artist came up with this Atlanta anthem. Ain't gonna let up. In 5 seconds, name the artist.
2: Ain't gonna let up. Damn. 2006.
0: Right.
2: Ain't gonna let up.
0: Yeah, say it one more time.
2: Yeah, who the hell?
0: Whoa, you're embarrassing us.
1: Look it up and call me back, baby. All
0: right, man.
1: Man, I thought it was easy.
0: He said he was ready for the 404 trivia.
1: And there it is, his name sound like the answer. His actual name sounded like the answer to me. So in 2006, this artist created the Atlanta anthem. Ain't gonna let up. In 5 seconds, name me the artist. If you get this answer right, you get tickets to see Thaggy.
3: Hey, man, Big Bank checking in, man. I stopped by just to say congratulations to my dog, Incognito, man, and the Mrs. DJ Mrs., man, for having the biggest show in the city, man. We posted on the corner just like that.
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7: Hustlers, this is your time to speak out. We are opening up the phone lines tomorrow to see how you feel about the investigation going on in the death of Nolan Wells.
8: Yes, 18 years old. He went missing. His body was found later on. And of course, none of his friends, none of his white friends, knew what happened to him.
7: Mm-hmm.
9: Yeah.
8: Now you got people speaking out, saying they're his best friends.
7: Yeah.
8: And the parents don't even know them.
7: No doubt. And the fight continues, man. A lot of people have gotten on board with the investigation. And we kind of want to see how you're feeling about things. A lot of talk on the internet. But tomorrow we're going to talk about it on the radio. All right? Tomorrow morning it goes down right here on the Morning Hustle Show.
8: Yeah, because we all tell our friends to leave us without our keys and phones.

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1: Hey, say Incognito, I hear what you're playing and all, but if I could just take your mind off that and put it on this, man. Look, you need to be playing. I have a plethora of different records you could choose from, but I would prefer you play something new.
0: No more messages.

0: New T.I.P. and Summer Walker.
1: What was that called?
0: And Won't.
1: And Wow.
0: It's the biggest show in the city. We got this 4-4 trivia going on. Who it is?
2: This is Tanika.
0: Where you posted on the corner at?
2: In Nona, Georgia.
1: You ready for this 4-4 trivia, boo?
2: Yes.
1: In 2006, this artist created the Atlanta anthem, Ain't Gonna Let Up. And 5 seconds, name that artist.
2: Oh, my God.
0: I know.
1: Look at him and call me back.
0: Man, we trying to send somebody to go see Young Thug and Fred.
1: Thuggy.
0: What's your name?
2: My name Kinga.
0: Where you posted on the corner at?
2: I'm posting in the corner in Norcross right now.
1: You ready for this 4-4 trivia, boo?
2: I think I'm ready. I hope I'm ready.
1: You got this, okay? So in 2006, this artist came up with this Atlanta anthem, Ain't Gonna Let Up, in 5 seconds. Name the artist.
2: DJ YOLO.
0: Come on up!
1: I told you was gonna get it.
2: Yes, I know that one. Post it on the corner.
0: We come to work every day to do two things.
1: What's that?
0: Play these hits.
1: And what else?
0: Make you a winner.
1: That's what we do.
0: Now, in case you had that right answer to that 4-4 trivia and you chose not to call.
1: I guess you can try again tomorrow.
0: How you love that?
1: But
0: if you continue to ride with us, we're going to find out how you and a friend can get flued out to Vegas.
1: Now, how you going to give them that to
0: you? I'm going to tell you right before that news, before 5.
1: All right.
0: Which is coming up in about 7 minutes.
1: Yeah, get it hot 107.9.

0: spin that.
1: Yeah.
0: On your twerk some Tuesday. The biggest show in the city, puzzle on quarter with George Julia Incognito.
2: And DJ Mrs.
0: Well, look like it about to rain again, twin.
2: And it's cool because I'm going to set up a little vibe for you.
0: What you going to do, DJ Mrs.?
2: Okay, so I'm going to do some throwbacks.
0: Okay.
2: I'm going to get your Ja Rule up in there. Did you want to hear Ja Rule?
0: I want to hear what would I do without
2: my. We going to catch a vibe.
0: DJ Mrs. is inside that day party mix.
2: Mm-hmm.
0: You'll be pre-recorded today.
3: Hooray.
2: Hooray. Hooray. They wish.
0: All right, so just in case you're not going to be by your radio, you listen to us anytime, anywhere by logging on to the website.
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0: Mm-hmm.
2: It's going to be the same vibe. It's going to pop right up.
0: And we taking requests at 404-741-1079. We do got to do the news 4-5, don't we?
2: Erica?
0: Yep, and I told these folks we going to tell you how you can get fluid out.
2: We can do that. That's easy. That's easy, twin. So, listen. 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Click on that R&B tour tab, okay? Mm-hmm, mm-hmm. It's going to be on the homepage. It's going to be right there because it's the hottest right now.
0: Chris Brown. Boom. Usher. Boom.
2: Boom.
0: Vegas.
2: Boom. Boom.
0: You.
2: Boom.
0: Come on. Hotel.
2: All you got to do. Give us your info.
0: Yeah.
2: Just like Ink said, we're going to cover the hotel.
0: Mm-hmm.
2: We're going to cover the flight.
0: Mm-hmm.
2: And we're going to let you bring a friend. Who doing that for you?
0: Woo!
2: Who doing that for you, twin?
0: Woo!
2: But us.
0: Come on.
2: So, it's hotspotatl.com. You know the website.
0: Don't get flued out for the F-R-E-E.
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0: Now, let's tap in with Erica Dutchess with that news before 5.
2: What's
0: what up, E?
4: What's up, ATL? This your girl, Erica Dutchess, and I'm here with the news before 5. So let me tell y'all what the word is on the corner. Child, why everybody talking about this cold case we had in Atlanta for nearly 27 years ago? See, back in 1999, 29-year-old Bridget Lockhart was murdered, y'all, over there on Oak Cliff Court. They say now the police have arrested 51-year-old Janara Sherrill. They say he turned himself into the Fulton County Jail and is now facing murder charges. But that ain't it, y'all. It ain't just go down like that. Why the victim, Miss Lockhart's daughter, Elandra Laurel, she became a DeKalb County police just to get them to reopen her mama case. She said when she opened back up, come to find out, they had missed a lot of stuff. So she reached back out to the community and everybody pitched in to help her. And she said she was determined to find out the thing that she had been missing and to solve her mama case. And she did just that. Now his butt is sitting down now in the Fulton County Jail. And all I can say to that is salute to Miss Elandra Laurel, because I would have did the same thing about my mama.

0: And let me tell y'all what else going on in the city. Child, if y'all ain't heard, Atlanta own Jordan Walker is bringing the trophy home, baby. Yes, the DeKalb County native and former South DeKalb High Schooler standout won the 2026 MLB Home Run Derby after defeating Philly Slugger Cal. Yes, baby, he did that. Congratulations, Jordan. All I can say is keep putting on for this city. Put on for this city. Forever I love Atlanta. I'm your girl, Erica Dutchess, and this is your new Before 5.
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5: Hustlers, this is your time to speak out. We are opening up the phone lines tomorrow. See how you feel about the investigation going on in the death of Nolan Wells.
6: Yes, 18 years old. He went missing. His body was found later on. And of course, none of his friends, none of his white friends, knew what happened to him.
5: Mm-hmm.
7: Yeah.
6: Now you got people speaking out, saying they're his best friends.
5: Yeah.
6: And the parents don't even know them.
5: No doubt. And the fight continues, man. A lot of people have gotten on board with the investigation. And we kind of want to see how you're feeling about things. A lot of talk on the internet, but tomorrow we're going to talk about it on the radio, all right? Tomorrow morning it goes down right here on the Morning Hustle Show.
6: Yeah, because we all tell our friends to leave us without our keys and phones.

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0: The law says you can't text and drive. 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
1: Let's go.
0: Just do that sit down twerk because it's a little wet outside. That's the heavy hitter DJ Mrs. My name is Incognito. It's the biggest show in the city.

Hey, what's up, y'all? It's Mona Leo, and I just wanted to congratulate Incognito and DJ Mrs. on the biggest show in the city. I'm so proud of y'all. Y'all keep doing y'all thing. Posted on the corner.

0: J, cause these sons of me. 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I'm hitting my shoulder lean. 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Huh, Big Leo, I'm song for song. 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I'm a dog. He is too.
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2: 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Got your girl in the car that she choose. A club going up.
1: Who remembers life when this song came out? I love McConan. Where are you?
3: Posted on McConan.

your girl Breezeki. Congratulations to Incognito and DJ Mises for having the biggest show in the city. Post it on the corner. Yeah.

0: Post it on the corner. On the corner. Girl, go on that go,
1: What's up, y'all? It's your girl, Sierra, and I want to give a big congratulations to Incognito and DJ Mrs. for having the biggest show in the city.
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4: Hustlers, this is your time to speak out. We are opening up the phone lines tomorrow. See how you feel about the investigation going on in the death of Nolan Wells.
5: Yes, 18 years old. He went missing. His body was found later on. And of course, none of his friends, none of his white friends knew what happened to him. Now you got people speaking out, saying they're his best friends.
4: Yeah.
5: And the parents don't even know them.
4: No doubt. And the fight continues, man. A lot of people have gotten on board with the investigation. And we kind of want to see how you're feeling about things. A lot of talk on the internet. But tomorrow we're going to talk about it on the radio. All right? Tomorrow morning it goes down right here on the Morning Hustle Show.
5: Yeah, because we all tell our friends to leave us without our keys and phones.

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4: Recently, I heard a sermon about the need to excavate before you're able to elevate. The sermon encouraged us to dig deep to remove bad habits, counterproductive decisions, destructive desires, and even a few dead memories, which will frequently haunt our decision-making powers. We were reminded that sustained elevation is dependent upon an unshakable foundation. If we are unsure about our elevation, more likely than not is because we are building upon an unstable foundation. And instead of shoring up our foundation through excavation, we just continue to build on insecure ground. So I want to leave you with this one thought today. It is not possible to elevate to your highest potential until you have first excavated an unreliable foundation.
3: 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What's your reality?
5: What's your reality? What's your reality?
6: Come in.
7: Uncle Jay, can you tell me another Claret story, please?
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8: Here we go.
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7: She didn't?
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10: This ain't funny, so don't you dare laugh.
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0: my jewelry. Ayy, big booty, big booty. Dance on a, dance on a. 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
1: 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Let's go to

know what I'm saying? Outside is back to what it was, you know what I'm saying? Atlanta, tell you about my run, you know what I'm saying? It's Pluto Bank of 20.

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1: 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Keep that about the spot, you know she gone. Freaky.
0: Rudy on the check-in.

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1: Yeah, yeah.
0: Kick the off the session, cause I born.

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1: Period.
0: Man, turn a tie Tuesday to a twerks on Tuesday real fast.
1: Need that, son.
0: Hey, speaking of need that, you need that one voyage cruise in your life.
1: Look, let me tell you what's going on. A lot of the money is going towards keeping students inside of HBCUs. We're funding that. So your money is going not only to having a good time, you're going to be partying with a purpose. I want you to book the cabin because we're going to be on that one voyage, resilient lady. When we setting sail?
0: We're setting sail October 26th. I'm talking about the vacation of a lifetime is getting closer, man. Join Ricky Smiley. All aboard.
2: All aboard.
0: That one voyage cruise, man. Six unforgettable nights on that cruise, man. You're going to see T.I., Key Sweat, Eric Benet,
2: Rick Ross,
0: D.L. Hughley.
2: You're going to put your boots on the ground.
0: King George going to be on there. We're going to have some gospel on there. Pastor Mike Jr.
2: Inspirational events. And guess what else?
0: What happened, twin?
2: We having a beach cookout.
0: Yeah, having a beach cookout. Just added Anthony Anderson, Cedric the Entertainer, Mr. Tendonism.

0: sitting and go, I said a barbecue. 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
1: It's a lot of people tuning in, and I really want to find out who's tuned in with us. Mm-hmm. This is what I need you to do. Go to our Instagram at POTC.LIVE.
0: Right now.
1: The way DJ Mrs. got me feeling. Mm-hmm. If one person like our first post, we drinking.
0: Oh.
1: We just need one person to like it. Just one person to like it and leave a five emojis. Tacos and tequila tonight. Man, we get one like on this first post at POTC.LIVE. Tacos and tequila. On the way out, DJ Mrs., can you give us some Yin Yang Twins or some Lil Jon?
0: Yeah.
1: One of them twerkathon songs. You know, anything that make it twerkathon. Let's get the official snap from the mayor, too, man, because we got a big old soccer game in town. What's up, Dre?
2: Hey, what's up, everybody? This is Atlanta's mayor, Andre Dickens, and I'm up here posted on the corner with the hottest new show in the city. We got Incognito and DJ Mrs.
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3: we love y'all, man.
2: Yeah. Number one.
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3: Number one show, Jack.
4: Yeah.
3: Let's
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9: Hustlers, this is your time to speak out. We are opening up the phone lines tomorrow to see how you feel about the investigation going on in the death of Nolan Wells.
10: Yes, 18 years old. He went missing. His body was found later on. And of course, none of his friends, none of his white friends, knew what happened to him.
9: Mm-hmm.
4: Yeah.
10: Now you got people speaking out, saying they're his best friends.
9: Yeah.
10: And the parents don't even know them.
9: No doubt. And the fight continues, man. A lot of people have gotten on board with the investigation. And we kind of want to see how you're feeling about things. A lot of talk on the internet. But tomorrow we're going to talk about it on the radio. All right? Tomorrow morning goes down right here on the Morning Hustle Show.
10: Yeah, because we all tell our friends to leave us without our keys and phones.

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0: city, it's the biggest show in the city, posted on the corner with yours truly, Incognito.
1: Hey, good sis, DJ Mrs.
0: We're checking in on the 14th day of July.
1: Period.
0: Today is National Mac and Cheese Day.
1: Okay.
0: National Tape Measure Day.
1: Okay.
0: That's crazy. I just got a tape measure for my family reunion over the weekend.
1: That's what's up.
0: I don't know why they gave me tape measure, but...
1: they said, go to work.
0: All the men in our family short. I don't know what that was for, but it is a Tattoos Day.
1: Happy Tattoos Day.
0: You know, we came to work, do two things, play these hits, and to make sure the hits do not stop.
1: You know how we ride.
0: Man, these days are going crazy. It is 74 days until fall, 114 days until daylight savings time, 113 days until Halloween,
1: okay,
0: 139 days until Thanksgiving, 168 days until Christmas.
1: Okay.
0: And 175 days until New Year 2027.
1: So that means we got 50 days until the new year, y'all.
0: You say it.
1: I don't know what I...
0: 50 days, bro. That was hard.
1: We got 50 days until the new year locked in.
0: I was just thinking over the weekend. I said, boy, football season finna be back in a few weeks.
1: I can't wait for my background noise for my naps.
0: Hello? You said something then. Oh. Eat good.
1: Ooh. I be home by myself. I put a game on. Don't know nothing that's going on.
0: She said, background noise.
1: That boy gonna put me to sleep.
0: Hey, from 1 o'clock all the way by 11 o'clock on a Sunday.
1: Well, I'm gonna sleep good. I can't wait.
0: Man, hit a couple tailgates. We're gonna hit us with a couple tailgates.
1: Oh, for sure. We're gonna throw our own too.
0: Especially after they announced LeBron James going back to Cleveland.
1: You got to know that.
0: Gonna be out there like
1: that. Everybody
0: LeBron.
1: Talking about the yams.
0: Yo.
1: Are y'all crazy? That boy finna go home.
0: Man, going home. Bringing Byrie with him, too.
1: Come on. And if he don't go to Cleveland, I mean, it's cool. Like, you finna be done anyway.
0: Yeah. the gray LeBron.
1: It's cool.
0: Man, did you see how he was out there acting at the Jay-Z show?
1: Mm-hmm.
0: He was like kid in a candy store.
1: Nah, for sure.
0: That's how it be when you go see your favorite artist in concert. That'd be like your alter ego, for real.
1: Ain't that crazy? Because they homies, too.
0: Known the man since he was a teenager.
1: Friend.
0: Like, did my partner.
1: Them, for real.
0: Did my boy doing it?
1: All wives kick it.
0: Since he was 18, man, finna be 42 this year. The man known him half of his life.
1: Speaking of that, I had seen a clip of Rihanna. Everything, she was like, I miss this.
0: For real?
1: Girl, shut up.
0: She playing?
1: For real.
0: Playing. Well, hey, give us a few minutes. I'm going to tell you what I miss. Stick by your radios, the biggest show in the city.
1: Post it on the corner.
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6: Hustlers, this is your time to speak out. We are opening up the phone lines tomorrow. See how you feel about the investigation going on in the death of Nolan Wells.
7: Yes, 18 years old. He went missing. His body was found later on. And of course, none of his friends, none of his white friends, knew what happened to him.
6: Mm-hmm.
8: Yeah.
7: Now you got people speaking out, saying they're his best friends.
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6: 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And the fight continues, man. A lot of people have gotten on board with the investigation. And we kind of want to see how you're feeling about things. A lot of talk on the internet, but tomorrow we're going to talk about it on the radio, all right? Tomorrow morning it goes down right here on the Morning Hustle Show.
7: Yeah, because we all tell our friends to leave us without our keys and phones.

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1: Let me get Sis DJ Mrs.
0: Man, we came to work, do two things. Play these hits and to make sure the hits do not stop.
1: You know the vibes.
0: I told my friend 10 jokes to make him laugh.
1: Okay. You told your friend 10 jokes to make him laugh, and what else?
0: Sadly, no pun intended. Okay, that wasn't that good. Okay. What's Forrest Gump password?
2: Wait a minute. First off, this can go several different ways.
0: Jenny. Jenny, ain't it? What's Forrest Gump password?
2: Oh my God.
3: I don't know.
2: If it's not Bubba Gump Shrimp Emporium, whatever thing is, the restaurant, I don't know.
0: It's one, Forrest. One.
3: Okay, that was
0: cool. All right, last one, guys.
1: Okay.
0: I'm backed up for real. Why can't you trust the king of the jungle?
2: Does he be lying?
0: You're there. Because he's always lying.
1: You're lying.
0: It is July, ain't it? Man, let us know what song you want to hear today. And we've been walking around the office bragging about you all, telling the other radio shows in the building that we got the smartest listeners.
1: And we got ones that interact with us. So call us. If we don't pick up, leave us a voicemail. And even if we don't pick up for trivia, you can always leave your right answer on that phone. 1-844-426-POTC.
4: 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Okay. 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

0: 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Somebody tell them people Mr. Hem is here.
1: Whoa, whoa, whoa, whoa, whoa,
0: Mr. Hem.

0: 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Somebody tell them people Mr. Hem is here.
1: Whoa, whoa, whoa, whoa, whoa, whoa.
0: Mr. Hem is here.
1: Whoa, whoa, whoa, whoa, whoa, whoa.
0: Mr. Hem.

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1: 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Look, but I'm gonna give you some tea right here. If you get that 7 and 7 right, you have all 7 songs written down.
0: That's
1: you call win. Holiday and you let him know, hey, 7 songs, boop, boop, boop, boop, boop, boop, boop, boop, get my Thug tickets. He might give them to you.
0: I like that. 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We back at it at 3 o'clock on your Working Woman Wednesday. You post it on the corner.
1: Good night.
2: Hey, man. It's Good Game Auntie. Post it on the corner. I'm going to give y'all a little game before I leave, right? The only way to survive is not quit. The only way to win is to not quit. And always remember, you must stay solid. And you don't come with instruction. Either you is or you ain't.
3: Incognito. 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
5: corner. Okay. Our rain chances are going down a bit, but they're not totally going away. We're going to see fewer showers around for the next few days. Rain chance on Wednesday at about 30%. And because of that, our temperatures will start rising again. We'll get up to around 87 here on Wednesday. We return to the lower 90s for Thursday, Friday, Saturday, and Sunday. And each of those days will have about a 30% chance for some showers. So there'll be a lot of dry hours around, some sunshine here and there, but in the afternoons and evenings, we'll see some of those pop-up showers developing. And then even lower rain chances Monday and Tuesday to 20% with highs around 92 both days. Stream weather anytime on Weather Impact 24/7 by downloading the 11 Alive app on your TV and phone. From the 11 Alive Weather Impact team, I'm Chief Meteorologist Chris Holcomb.
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2: Hustlers, this is your time to speak out. We are opening up the phone lines tomorrow to see how you feel about the investigation going on in the death of Nolan Wells.
8: Yes, 18 years old. He went missing. His body was found later on. And of course, none of his friends, none of his white friends, knew what happened to him.
2: Mm-hmm.
9: Yeah.
8: Now you got people speaking out, saying they're his best friends.
2: Yeah.
8: And the parents don't even know them.
2: No doubt. And the fight continues, man. A lot of people have gotten on board with the investigation. And we kind of want to see how you're feeling about things. A lot of talk on the internet. But tomorrow we're going to talk about it on the radio. All right? Tomorrow morning it goes down right here on the Morning Hustle Show.
8: Yeah, because we all tell our friends to leave us without our keys and phones.

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0: God, yes, sir, on a little rainy Monday. But nevertheless, we are here. You're alive. You're building that brand. You're getting that money. You take care of your kids, your vibes, all that good stuff like that. 5 hours of radio domination is what I have for you. Let's get the countdown going. Holiday's top seven at seven. You get all seven records correct. Guess what's happening? You're going to see the one and only Jeffrey. Young Thug. Young Thug, New Generation Tour, September 20th at Lakewood Amphitheater. I got the tickets. I'm trying to put your butt in the seats. Call me up only when you hear the number one record and all the other records right now. All right, let's start the countdown. Infamous, talk to him one time, big dog.
1: Man, what's going on, man? It's Infamous on Hot 107.9 with DJ Holiday, man. Holiday season. Gold. This the number seven song.

Honey is Hot 7 and 7. That was a number 4 record right there. And won't, and did, and will. T.I. right there. Summer Walker, brand new joint off my dog album. Kill the King is out right now. Go get it. Gotta support the King, man. How do they see you guys? Number 3. Let's get into it, man. Tim's, What You Need. What You Need by 2 more records and the phone number to call up, and you will be live going to see Young Thug. New Generation Tour, September 20th at Lakewood Amphitheater. Hope you're writing all 7 records down. It's Atlanta's only hip-hop station. 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

0: Atlanta's own hip-hop station, Hot 107.9, Holiday Season. That was the number two record right there. My dog, the one and only Detroit's own, Skilla Baby.
1: Yes, sir.
0: Got a record right there, boy.
1: Really do, man. He know how to talk to the females, man. He the king of the girls right now, boy.
0: That's what I'm talking about, man. Shout out to my dog, Skilla Baby, with an amazing record right there. Holiday Season. Shout out to everybody that came to the NCAA tournament last night.
1: For sure.
0: First annual. We had a big soiree up here yesterday. Everybody came up. Shout out to Runway Richie. My dog, DK, did it. Yeah. A couple other local guys, man.
1: G5,
0: they came to
1: G5. $1.
0: Everybody was up here having a good time, man. Eating all the Hunger AF food.
1: Yeah.
0: Shout out to Hunger AF for sponsoring the NCAA tournament. Yeah, man, we're going to do an even bigger and better next year. I promise you that. Sure.
1: But speaking of good times, it's like you had the time of your life last night, boy.
0: Nah, man, that was a little light Monday. Light Monday. Shout out to Brick over there, man, at Visions.
1: All I'm saying is we know Holiday got some last night. That's all I was saying.
0: No, I actually, you know what? I would be very live and local and not lie to y'all. I did not.
1: I don't believe you. Go to Holiday's IG right now. I don't believe you.
0: Listen, y'all got to understand, I celebrate my friends like it's my birthday, always. Yeah. If it was your birthday, my wife's birthday, whoever birthday, like, I go hard for my people.
1: Yeah, nah, this is a fact.
0: So, yeah, man, for the most part, yeah, if you see me on my IG, you can check my IG out. I had a ball last night, but I always have a ball every night.
1: Every night.
0: You live life to the fullest every day. You never know, bro.
1: That's a fact.
0: You're going to get one of these mugs, bro.
1: One on, man.
0: You're going to get one of them.
1: One on,
0: so you better live it every day.
1: You better, or else.
0: When you see me out and about, they're going to be like, oh, Hollywood lit, turn, all that good stuff every time. You got to.
1: Yep.
0: That's what life is about, man, having fun, enjoying yourself. Up, man, and that's me talking to all y'all in the car right now.
1: That's
0: enjoy
1: me.
0: Your life, man.
1: Yeah, man. Holiday the therapist, man.
0: There you go. Holiday Season, guys, less than 7 minutes away. I got the number one record of the day. And when you hear this record, you have to call me up 447-411-079. You're going to see Young Thug live in concert, New Generation Tour, September 20th at Lakewood Amphitheater. It's gonna be huge. You know, he's gonna have some pop outs. He ain't been in Atlanta like a live show.
1: I don't even remember last time Thug.
0: I really thought T.I. was gonna bring her out for birthday bash, but that didn't happen. Yeah. Yeah, man, I don't know legal issues and things like that, but yeah, he's gonna be live in Lakewood. City gonna be outside.
1: Yeah, for sure.
0: Can't wait, man. So I'm trying to put your butt in the seats, man. Y'all know it's less than 7 minutes. I'm gonna get that winner. Holiday Season. 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

0: 741-1079. All right, you got all seven records. We're going to talk together on the phone live in front of the whole damn city. So don't fumble, okay?
1: Don't do it.
0: You're going to get them Young Thug tickets September 20th at Lakewood Amphitheater for the New Generation Tour. He got a whole new roster.
1: The rebranding of Jeffrey.
0: The rebranding of Jeffrey, okay? Call me up right now. Trying to make you a winner. Don't touch that dial, though. It's Hot 107.9.

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And Baka got a weird case, why is he around? Certified lover boys, certified pedophiles. 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

downfall to make them richer. 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
1: How about 7-9? Mr. 7 o'clock DJ. I'm trying to get you these phone lines. I'm finna open them up right now to get me a winner. Let's go. How about 7-9? Who's this?
2: Yo, man. I got the 7-7.
1: You got a Hot 7 records of the day?
2: I do.
1: You sure?
2: Yeah, man. You ready?
1: Let's try one time, man. You being aggressive, man. Come on. All right, let go, man. What's number 7?
2: Pop That Thing, The Love, The Baby.
1: Okay, cool. What's number 6?
2: Coconut Water, Tim.
1: I'm gonna tell you, you have some coconut water.
2: Been a while, man.
1: What's number 5?
2: Butterbean, Fat Mac.
1: All right, cool. What's number 4?
2: And Won't, T.I.'s Double Walker.
1: Easy. What's number 2?
2: What You Need, Tim's and Colors.
1: And my brother, what is the number 1 record of the day?
2: Time, Cardi B.
1: Hey, where you from, man?
2: Oh, I'm from Eastside.
1: Eastside, country is here.
3: In the building.
2: Ain't nothing wrong with it. If it wasn't for the country, you would have no food.
1: That was all right, man. You're a country boy. I like that.
2: Yeah.
1: So, is it true what they saying about all the vegetables and stuff like that?
2: Well, man, I mean, I ain't running no damn barn. I don't know. I hear it in the
1: Well, you the one made the vegetable comment.
3: Exactly.
2: Well, no, I'm just saying I'm from the country and I don't mind it.
1: Oh, okay. Well,
3: don't slap us through the phone. I mean, God,
2: no. No, man, I'm cool.
1: I'm just trying to make sure you say, bro, you ain't got the explosive diarrhea, everybody, again.
2: No, man, they ain't got that.
1: All right, man. Well, congratulations, brother. You're going to see Young Thug.
2: All right, man. Well, that's what's up. Thank you.
1: Who you taking with you?
2: My old lady.
1: All right, you and your old lady have an amazing time going to see Jeffrey. He finna shut it down September 20th live at Lakewood Amphitheater, and you'll be in the building, my brother. Thank you, man.
2: Holiday season.
1: That's what's up, man. Holiday season right here. We tapped in the biggest. You know what it is, man. My guy, the one and only DJ Alpo, is about to get live and go crazy and get active on the ones and twos. Alpo, you good?
4: I'm hanging in there.
1: That's what's up, man. I got a little stuffed nose.
3: Man, hey, dear DJs, no complaints. That's all I'm going to say, boy.
1: My boy going overly. I love it, man. Holiday

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3: Hey, Inc. You know, I've got this great group of wreck responders. You want to hear from some of them?
2: Yes, there's nothing like having a team and then the team that plays the game and not just the mascot.
3: That's right. 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

talking about a conservative, regular girl that still can beat up chairs. Thorough as f- don't need your chairs. Psychic as f- can reach your chairs. Zodiac sign, it must be a Gemini moon, cause we about to go half mistake.